Massive Attack, Unfinished Sympathy, were Absolute Radio. This week marks another week of 10 weeks of tickets, where on the Dave Berry Breakfast Show, you've got the chance to win your way to Transmit Festival. Ambush and Richie will be sending you, if you're lucky, to see Def Leppard when you have a listen to Home Time. It's 10 weeks of tickets, getting you to some of the biggest gigs and festivals that are happening this summer. Right here at Absolute Radio, got Shed 7 and Oasis on the way for you in a little bit. After you do this from Kasabian, it's news called Great Pretender.

you ever get songs in your head and you don't really know why and they just kind of appear there? I'm sure it's not just me that happens to. Well, that song, for whatever reason, yesterday I was just walking around a park near me and just over and over again, Shed 7 Going for Gold was in my head. So I thought, well, gotta play it to you. So at least now you'll have it over and over again in your head. Great tune, though, innit? I'm Dan Noble. You're listening to Absolute Radio with Alanis Morissette on the way for you pretty soon. In fact, she's doing a really big show in the UK later this month. Brand new festival. More on that coming up after Tom Petty and right now Oasis. Bye.

Alanis Morissette on Absolute Radio. She's headlining a brand new festival called State Fair, which is happening end of this month in Chelmsford. Other headliners are Kings of Leon and the Lumineers. In terms of a festival making its debut, that's so strong, isn't it? Those three headliners. Elsewhere, The Coral, Razorlight, Katie Tunstall. You can find all the details on our ticket store and get yourself some tickets if you fancy checking out a festival. Brand new one happening in Chelmsford. It's called State Fair. All the details are at absoluteradio.co.uk/tickets. I've got a recent one from Foo Fighters on the way for you pretty soon. We're going to do that after Queen. And right now, Jake Budd playing on Absolute Radio. Mine.

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Right now, new music from Foo Fighters. If you are night shifting, and that is why you're awake, in the middle of the night, here on Monday the 1st of June, now and then you need a big, high, energetic tune just to kind of help out a bit. And I think this will do the job. It's Foo Fighters, Caught in the Echo. 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

which matter. Footsteps upstairs. Arguing upstairs. Hang on. 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Oh, and real music. That matters too.

0: 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And you'll still find Home Time with Bush and Richie, and you'll still get the Dave Berry Breakfast Show. Dave and the team are back from 6 this morning. I'm Dan Noble. I'm with you until then. I've got new music from Blossoms coming up in a little bit. We're also going to do one of the biggest from Blondie and the Wombats play after this.
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1: Hey, how you doing? 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I hope you're doing well. I'm Dan Noble. I'm with you until the Dave Berry Breakfast Show returns. We're going to do some new music from Blossoms on the way pretty soon, as well as one of the best from Blondie. And right now, The Wombats.

0: Blondie with Call Me. You're listening to Absolute Radio. Dave and the team are back from six this morning. And Dave's going to be asking you to complete the sentence, what makes you weird? Earlier last week, listener Claire joined the team to reveal her weirdness.
1: Complete the sentence, is it weird that...
2: I can swear with my foot by sticking my mid-toe up.
3: Wow, okay. So you can stick your middle.
4: You can flip.
3: I'm trying. No,
4: are we allowed
3: no,
4: to
3: no,
4: say
3: no,
4: that
3: no,
4: word?
3: We can't. That's no. why. No, we're not right. allowed to say that. So you can put your middle toe up and leave all the ones around it down.
2: Yeah, I mean it's a struggle to get the two little ones down, but the two big ones they go down.
5: Hold on a sec. Can I check? Is the yeah. middle one moving, or are the others, or are the other four moving to leave the middle one?
1: Oh,
5: alone
1: I see what you mean. Are
5: place?
1: You retracting four or raising one? Is what Rich is asking.
2: I'm retracting four.
3: Oh, I see.
5: There you go.
0: Be honest. You just tried it as well, right? Yeah, I can't do it. Don't know about you. You can let Dave know what makes you weird, though, by texting in on 8 12 15 when Dave and the team are back from six.
6: It's

0: 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The rustle of a warm bag of chips. 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A seagull squawking.
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And you can still listen to the Dave Berry Breakfast Show every morning. You can still get Home Time with Bush and Ritchie. And throughout the day, the No Repeat Guarantee, where we don't repeat any songs. You can get all of that whenever you like on Absolute Classic Rock. I've got actually another tune to play you right now that you will no doubt find on that radio station. It's Led Zeppelin and Jimmy Page with one of the most iconic guitar riffs of all time. This is Whole Lotta Love.

That is Wheatus with Teenage Dirtbag playing right here on Absolute Radio. We recently celebrated the Manic Street Preachers and their album Everything Must Go, their brilliant fourth album, which turned 30. Ben Burrell presented this show alongside James Dean Bradfield, obviously singer and guitarist from the Manics. Mike Hedges, the producer of the record. A few of the Absolute Radio presenters got involved right now. If you missed it, you can listen back over on Rayo. Just type in Everything Must Go. We're celebrating that brilliant album on demand in Rayo.

Blink 182 on Absolute Radio. You might have heard the news that Absolute Radio Live, our huge comedy night, is coming back this year. We are once again going to be taking over the London Palladium. It's happening in November, and we're raising money for Prostate Cancer UK, supporting the amazing charity which raises awareness of the most common cancer among men. All profits from ticket sales are going to the charity, by the way. So if you do get involved, you are directly helping them out. John Richardson and Matt Ford are confirmed they're going to be back as hosts. We're going to reveal the full lineup of performers a little bit later on in the year. Always sells out this. If you want to get the best seats, you're going to want to get in quick. It's happening on Sunday, the 15th of November. You can get tickets now, forget about it for a few months, and then your November self will have a nice little surprise of a night out. AbsoluteRadio.co.uk/tickets is the place to go for Absolute Radio Live.

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0: 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Got a tune from one of the most iconic British bands of all time lined up for you pretty soon from their upcoming 25th album. We're going to do it after Klaxons and Lenny Kravitz coming up.
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Not many bands can say they've released 25 albums, can they? But this summer, a band who are a British institution will be able to say just that. I'm going to get on new music from the band in question on the way soon. After Klaxons, and right now this from Lenny Kravitz.

Sugar Ray with Every Morning playing on Absolute Radio. I'm Dan Noble and this is The Night Shift. Hope your weekend was a good one. Back into the swing of things right now. Here on Monday, starting off another week, starting off another month. It's the 1st of June. And I've got Rolling Stones to get on for you right now. Their new album, Foreign Tongues, is going to be out in July. 25th album from the band, which is crazy, right? This is a little taster. It's called In the Stars.

Chili Peppers, Scar Tissue. It's Absolute Radio. We heard your stories of complaints on the John Richardson Show on Saturday morning after a complaint he'd made about a local supermarket. If you missed it, John Richardson was back here on Saturday over the weekend. He was joined once again by his good mate, the brilliant Lindsay Santoro on the show. If you missed it, you can listen back over on Rayo. If you ever want to get involved with the show as well, you can drop an email to John, that is J-O-N, at absoluteradio.co.uk. I'm Dan Noble. This is The Night Shift. Got some classic rock, some synthy classic rock on the way for you in a little bit. We're going to do that as well as Portishead and right now Mumford & Sons.

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0: 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Dave Berry's back on The Breakfast Show from 6. Continuing 10 weeks of tickets with your chance to win your way to Transmit Festival. Transmit happens in Glasgow. Really great lineup this year. Richard Ashcroft, Wolf Alice, Kasabian, Amy McDonald, Lewis Capaldi. Super strong. You can find all the details for the lineup on our website. You can win your way there. It's happening this month, Glasgow Green, Transmit Festival. You can win your way when you listen to the Dave Berry Breakfast Show this morning. I've got Cortinas on the way for you pretty soon. Something new from them to get on after Kiss and Snow Patrol coming up.
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This is the Night Shift for your Monday. Bush and Richie are back from four with your chance to win Def Leppard tickets. On the show last week, they caught up with Parks and Rec star Aziz Ansari. They also heard from listeners who have baths with their cats, believe it or not. And they spoke to people claiming to have the worst job in the hot weather and the mini heat wave we had last week. If you missed any of Home Time last week, you can always catch up with it over on the Rayo app. Got Cortinas to play you right now. New music from them, upcoming Best Of album is going to be out at the end of the summer, and this is new. It's called The Luckiest Man Alive.

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0: Coming up to four on your Monday morning, I'm Dan Noble. This is Absolute Radio. Got a tune on the way that is nothing short of a masterpiece to play you. It's not Nickelback Rockstar. I'm sorry if that's what you're hoping for. We're going to do that. We are going to do Charlatans and we're going to do some early 2010s Arctic Monkeys all in the next 15.
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22: The top stories this hour. A woman's died and a man's critically ill after entering the sea to try and rescue their dog in Lancashire on Saturday night. 17 people have now drowned in open water in recent days. The latest is a teenage girl in the River Wharfe in North Yorkshire, while further south an 11-year-old boy is missing in the Don off Mexborough. Nick Ayers is from the RNLI and has this advice.
23: If you can't make it to a lifeguarded beach, do your research, making sure that it is an actual designated bathing spot that is recommended for swimming. Make sure you go with somebody else. Ensure that you look after one another. If you do get into trouble in the water, float on your back.
22: Hundreds more documents relating to Lord Mandelson's appointment as US ambassador are expected to be published today. It's understood they'll include messages between himself, ministers and government advisers. Talks will be held later on a final attempt to avert two 24-hour strikes on the London Underground. Tube drivers from the RMT union are planning to walk out tomorrow and on Thursday in a dispute over a four-day week. People convicted of domestic abuse could be evicted from social housing before a victim's forced to leave. Proposed new laws would see courts in England and Wales given new powers to transfer a joint tenancy to the victim. Arsenal's parade to celebrate their first Premier League title in 22 years drew crowds of hundreds of thousands yesterday. Fans set off flares as the open-top bus made its way around Islington. Fullback Miles Lewis-Skelly started in their Champions League final defeat to Paris Saint-Germain the day before.
0: It's disappointing because, you know, when you're so close to a dream, a goal, you feel slightly short. But it just, you know, as Mikel said, it's added fuel to the fire, so we'll use that for us.
22: And Celtic made sure Rangers ended the season without silverware after beating them 1-0 in the final of the Women's Scottish Cup. They held on despite having a player sent off at Hampden Park. Rangers also missed out on the league title and lost in the League Cup decider. From Sky News, I'm Bev Rimmer.
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That's Charlatans. We're Absolute Radio. I'm Dan Noble. It's 4:15 here on Monday, the 1st of June. All right, to fellow Dan, who is listening in Chichester right now. Hello as well to Mandy and Chris, who've got an early start heading off to Cornwall for a week. They say they're hoping the forecast is wrong. Oh, just find a better forecast. I'm going away next week, and I'm going abroad, and currently the weather forecast is not looking great where I'm going. That was on BBC Weather. So I've tried Met Office. I've tried the phone built-in weather app. I've ended up at like a website called AccuWeather, which has it as stunning and sunshine. Just keep on. That's Charlatans. We're Absolute Radio.

0: with one of the most noughties songs of all time. You know what I mean? That is Ordinary Boys. Boys will be boys. You're listening to Absolute Radio before the Dave Berry Breakfast Show returns. Good to have you company. I've got Happy Mondays on the way for you in a little bit, and we're going to do one of the biggest from AC/DC right after this.
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It's 4:30 on Monday morning. At the end of last week, we announced that Absolute Radio Live, which is our big comedy charity night, is coming back this year. We are doing it once again at the London Palladium. It's happening in November, and we're raising money for Prostate Cancer UK, supporting the brilliant work they do, raising awareness of the most common cancer among men. All profits from ticket sales go straight to Prostate Cancer UK. And John Richardson and Matt Ford are going to return as hosts. We're going to reveal the full lineup of performers a bit later on in the year. Always sells out this. So if you want to get involved, it's happening in November. Usually quite like grey and rainy time of year, right? It's nice to have things planned. You could book something in now, here on the 1st of June. Forget about it for a few months. Then on Sunday, the 15th of November, have a little treat for yourself. You can get involved by finding tickets by heading to absoluteradio.co.uk/tickets. Gautier on the way after this from Happy Mondays.

0: Gautier playing on Absolute Radio. This is Early Breakfast. Dave Berry and the team are back from six. Dave's going to be asking you to complete the sentence. Is it weird that I, and last week listener Claire joined the team to reveal this. Complete the sentence. Is it weird that
1: I can swear with my foot by sticking my mid-toe up?
2: Wow. Okay. So what? You can stick your middle.
3: No, we can't.
2: That's why. No, we're not allowed to say that. So you can put your middle toe up and leave all the ones around it down.
1: Yeah, I mean it's a struggle to get the two little ones down, but the two big ones they go down.
4: Hold on a sec. Can I check? Is the middle one moving, or are the others? Or the other four moving to leave the middle one
2: alone? Oh, I see what you mean. Are you retracting four or raising one, is what Rich is asking.
1: I'm retracting four.
2: Oh, I see.
4: There you go.
0: Be honest, you tried it as well. I can't do it. You can join Dave and the team from six and embrace your weirdness on the show as well. Let's go on Blossoms on the way pretty soon. And I've got another big band from the Manchester area. In fact, I would say the biggest band to come out of Manchester after this.
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The headlines, Neighbourhood Weekend a couple weekends ago. Victoria Park, Warrington, Richard Ashcroft, the other headliner. Amongst them, Cast, DMAs, Razorlight, loads more. We were there. With Absolute Radio, Jay Lawrence was there doing some interviews backstage. Pretty soon, you'll be able to check them out, as well as some of the live performances. We're going to be doing a special week of live music, reliving the best performances from Neighbourhood Weekender. In the meantime, if you head on over to our socials, you can catch up with plenty of Neighbourhood Weekender action. Also, from the weekend as well, Manchester as well, we were there. You can find some clips of that on the Absolute Radio Instagram. But I'm Dan Noble and this is Early Breakfast. Alanis Morissette right after five, and right now, Queens of the Stone Age. No One Knows on Absolute Radio.

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17: The top stories this hour. A 13-year-old girl's become the 17th person to die in open water in the UK in recent days after getting into trouble in the River Wharfe in North Yorkshire. Further south, an 11-year-old boy's feared drowned in the Don at Mexborough. These locals say the area's treacherous.
18: Kids are getting in trouble all the time for jumping in canal.
19: Every year kids are going down playing there, but it's just so dangerous. It's appealing because water's shallow, but then a little bit further down it plunges really deep, but you can't see that front bridge.
20: Could have been one of my kids.
17: Meanwhile, a woman's died trying to rescue her dog from the sea near Blackpool. Hundreds more documents relating to Lord Mandelson's appointment as US ambassador are expected to be published today. It's understood they'll include messages between himself, ministers and government advisers. The first release of files in March showed Sir Keir Starmer was warned of a general reputational risk over the peer's connection to the late paedophile Jeffrey Epstein. There's been a 20% rise in the number of young people contacting Childline with gender identity concerns. The charity delivered almost 2,500 counselling sessions last year to those struggling with sexuality and discrimination. Childline's Barry Laker says stereotypes can be frightening.
21: Trans and non-binary young people particularly are reaching out and expressing their anxiety, for want of a better word, about being accepted by society and referring often to sort of anti-trans sentiment in the media and from politicians.
17: It's going to get substantially cooler across the UK after record-breaking temperatures last week. Thunderstorms and heavy rain could hit some areas in the coming days. Sport and Arsenal fans partied on the streets of North London as they celebrated a first Premier League title in 22 years. The players paraded the trophy on an open-top bus, while supporters welcomed their heroes with flares and fireworks. And men's title favourite Alexander Zverev's in the quarterfinals of the French Open tennis for the sixth year in a row. He beat Jesper de Jong in straight sets in Paris. From Sky News, I'm Bev Rimmer.
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1: Good morning, just gone 5, Monday morning. I'm Dan Noble, this is Early Breakfast on Absolute Radio. Tunes from Joe and Maximo Parker on the way after Alanis Morissette.

That is the brilliant Maximo Park with Our Velocity playing right here on Absolute Radio, where real music matters. You can get more tunes like that over on Absolute Radio Noughties, just having a little look at what's been played there over the last 20 minutes. Primal Scream, Stereophonics, Adele, of course, Noughties being a decade where we discovered so many artists for the first time, just like Adele. You can have a listen to that radio station in the Rayo app or on your smart speaker, and you'll find me there from 1 this afternoon, as well as the Dave Berry Breakfast Show and Home Time with Push and Richie. I'm Dan Noble, got the Pretenders coming up for you soon after Joe, End of the Beginning.

0: That's Pretenders, don't get me wrong. You're listening to Absolute Radio, where real music matters. I'm Dan Noble, Monday morning. Hope your weekend was a good one. Big weekend of football, wasn't it? With the big game being, of course, Soccer Aid. Am I right, Arsenal fans? Soccer Aid last night. You know what? It's always good fun. It's the only time you're going to see, like, a Premier League legend like Dimitar Berbatov really struggle against a 16-year-old defender in Owen Cooper, the actor. It was great watching it. Also, I don't know about you if you saw it. Looking at a few players thinking, you know what, they could do a stint for England still. Wayne Rooney, he was running rapid. Jermaine Defoe, great as well. Yeah, great game, great game. Right, I've got Metallica on the way for you in a little bit. We're also going to do some new music from The Strokes and a big noughties tune from Kaiser Chiefs after this.
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We are continuing 10 weeks of tickets this week on Home Time. Bush and Richie have your chance to win your way to go and see Def Leppard live. And when you listen to the Dave Berry Breakfast Show, Transmit Festival tickets up for grabs. Transmit, it's in Glasgow. It's only in a few weeks' time, actually. Really, really solid lineup. The headliners are Richard Ashcroft, Kasabian, and Lewis Capaldi. Amongst them, The Last Dinner Party going to be there. Wolf Alice as well. You can find all the details for the lineup on our website. We've got a chance to win tickets to go to Transmit when you listen to the Dave Berry Breakfast Show starting this morning. Right, new music to play you right now from The Strokes. This is called Going Shopping.

0: That is Train, Drops of Jupiter. I'm Dan Noble. You're listening to Absolute Radio. A few more songs to play you before the Dave Berry Breakfast Show returns. Got a brilliant one from Foo Fighters lined up in a little bit. We're going to do that alongside Kate Bush and some Green Day on the way.
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That's Kate Bush. 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Dan Noble here with you. Last night on Danielle Perry's Sunday Night Music Club, Violet Grohl joined the show. Debut album, Be Sweet to Me, is out right now. And she was chatting with Danielle Perry all about it. You can listen back over in the Rayo app if you missed it. Well, the Dave Berry Breakfast Show's on the way. And with Violet Grohl in mind, let's got a tune from her dad to round off the show. Her dad's not just any old bloke. Her dad's Dave Grohl. This is Foo Fighters.

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18: The top stories this hour. Hundreds more documents relating to Lord Mandelson's appointment as US ambassador are expected to be published today. It's understood they'll include messages between him, ministers and government advisers. The first release of files in March showed Sir Keir Starmer was warned of a general reputational risk over the peer's connection to the late sex offender Jeffrey Epstein. Domestic abusers could be evicted from social housing before their victims are forced to leave. Proposed new housing laws would see courts in England and Wales given powers to transfer a joint tenancy to survivors. 2 more people have died in open water-related incidents in recent days, taking the total to 17. A woman in her 60s lost her life trying to rescue her dog from the sea near Blackpool. A teenage girl got into trouble in the River Wharf in North Yorkshire, while an 11-year-old boy is missing at a river in South Yorkshire. Nick Ayres is from the RNLI.
19: The water around the UK and Ireland on average is about 16 degrees Celsius, even throughout the summer months. That can trigger cold water shock, whereas an involuntary gasp if you are entering the water unexpectedly.
18: It's set to get a lot cooler across the UK following record-breaking May temperatures. Millions of vapes are still being binned a year after the ban on single-use devices came into effect. That's according to campaigners and councils, who say more than 6 million vapes and pods had been thrown away, down 2 million on the previous 12 months. Retailers are said to be getting around the law with new cheap styles that cost and function the same as banned disposables. And Arsenal fans proved a Champions League final defeat wasn't enough to spoil the mood. Hundreds of thousands turned out for the club's Premier League victory parade yesterday, marking their first league title in 22 years. The festivities came less than a day after a loss to Paris Saint-Germain in Europe, but that didn't stop these fans from celebrating.
14: Very excited. Yeah, waiting for it for a very long time.
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22: 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You can tell what this means to this club and all these fans.
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18: Early sunny spells will turn to cloud and rain. Some showers will be heavy with highs between 18 and 23 degrees. That's the latest. I'm Andrea Fox.
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0: It is Monday, the 1st of June, 2026. Hello, good morning and welcome. Hang on, I'm going to stop here. It's the 1st of June. How did it become June? How did it become June
1: so
0: quickly?
1: It's a beautiful thing. It's a beautiful
2: and
1: thing.
2: And a Monday starting with a one. Lovely. We're going to be able to know the date for the rest of the month.
0: But fantastic. How has it become June already now?
1: Well, Dave, there's the calendar. And each month has an amount of days.
0: The Gregorian calendar. I'm getting schooled on it right now. This early in the morning. No, I mean, it is flying by though, isn't it? Mm. The year so far. I can't believe it is June. And it's also already National Game Show Day. It is. And that gives us a chance to reflect on the fact that one of the most bizarre things the Hype Beast Womble executive producer Mark has ever said aloud as an adult is that no one will ever beat him at catchphrase. He is a master of catchphrase. So you know what we need to do?
1: I think I do.
0: We need to call our dear friend Stephen Mulhern.
2: Yep.
0: I presume he hosts it.
2: Yeah.
0: He hosts
2: still
0: everything
2: hosts
0: else.
2: It with Mr. Chips, yeah.
0: We will get him to get Mark on as a contestant.
1: Oh, yeah.
0: Not a celebrity contestant, because you're not that.
2: No.
0: But just a normal, run of the mill contestant.
2: Plebs catchphrase, yeah.
0: I think. So, Andrea, if only we had a contact at ITV.
2: If only.
0: If only we knew someone who did like the continuity announcing on ITV. You've probably introduced Catchphrase on ITV, haven't you?
2: I've watched so much Catchphrase. So I know Hypebeast Womble thinks he'd be great at it. I feel like I've had a lot of practice.
0: Oh, so you've had a lot of practice.
2: Mm-hmm.
0: So maybe we need an inter-breakfast show Catchphrase tournament.
3: Yeah. I'm dipping out of that.
0: Are you getting out right now?
2: No,
0: I'm dipping out.
3: I know what my strong suit is, and it's not that. So
0: what is your strong suit, Rich?
3: Actually, I don't know.
0: Please.
3: I don't know. I'm in a period of self-reflection.
0: I think I'm relatively. Isn't Catchphrase a kids' game? Wouldn't you say?
2: he's so offended.
0: No, I don't know. It's not. You know, it's not like it's not only Connect or Mastermind.
2: It's guess the weird cliched phrase, isn't it? From the picture.
0: Is Mr. Chips still in it?
2: Mr. Chips is still in it. Yeah, he's had a bit of a glow up.
0: They've made it more realistic.
2: Yeah.
0: Stephen, if you're listening, get in touch with us, please. We would want to get the Hypebeast Womble on Catchphrase to see just how good he thinks he is. And now on with the show.

Coming up before 7 here on The Breakfast Show, the first kindness of the week. Yes, your chance to win a purple sippy cup for you to become the envy of your family, your friends and your work colleagues. But to win one, well, you need to jump through a hoop. It's a music-shaped hoop and it's a verse in reverse. If you can identify the band or artist that I'm playing you backwards, well...

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0: So coming up next, as promised, we have a verse, only it's in reverse. 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
2: More documents relating to Lord Mandelson's appointment as US ambassador are expected to be published today. Previous releases revealed the Prime Minister had been warned of the reputational risk of appointing him because of his links to a late sex offender, Jeffrey Epstein. Two more people have died in open water-related incidents after the recent spell of hot weather. A woman in her 60s died trying to rescue a dog from the sea near Blackpool, while a teenage girl's drowned in the River Wharfe in North Yorkshire. Meanwhile, it's going to get a lot cooler across the UK after record-breaking temperatures last week. Thunderstorms and heavy rain could hit some areas in the coming days. Domestic abusers could be evicted from social housing before their victims forced to leave. Proposed new housing laws will see courts in England and Wales given powers to transfer a joint tenancy to survivors. And 16 arrests were made and police are investigating after a man was stabbed following Arsenal's open-top bus parade celebrating their first Premier League title win in 22 years. London's Fire Brigade rescued 75 people who got stuck after climbing trees, rooftops and lampposts during the celebrations.
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3: Well, it could have been two trophies. In the end, it was one. As you've been hearing, Arsenal paraded the Premier League trophy through North London yesterday. One day on for missing out on European glory after defeat to Paris Saint-Germain in the Champions League final. Tens of thousands of fans lined the streets in a sea of red and white.
4: Come on, you've got it! 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
3: Manchester City completed the double with a 4-0 victory over Brighton in the Women's FA Cup final. They lifted the trophy at Wembley 3 weeks after being crowned WSL champions for the first time in a decade. It's June, which means World Cup month, and Scotland's footballers have flown out to Florida for their first campaign in 28 years. There's been one late change to the squad, with 19-year-old Tyler Fletcher replacing injured midfielder Billy Gilmore. And men's title favourite Alexander Zverev eased into the quarterfinals of the French Open tennis for the sixth year in the row. That followed a shock exit for women's third seed, Iga Świątek.
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2: Early sunny spells will turn to cloud and rain. Some showers could be heavy. Highs between 18 and 23 degrees.
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It is Monday morning, really rather early. It is Zaire Muntag right now, isn't it, ladies and gentlemen? But we'll get through it together. We always do. And let's start with the first kindness of the week, your chance to win a sippy cup. I've taken a song, I'm going to spin it to you backwards. Can you tell me who this is?

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1: So, if you can tell me which band or artist that is, well, you can win yourself the Sippy Cup. My number, I thought you'd never ask, it's 0330 123 1215. 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

0: 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Good morning, Andy.
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0: It is Queen. It's Radio Gaga. Andy, congratulations. 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
11: We'll get to see a new batch of documents later detailing how Lord Peter Mandelson was appointed as the UK's ambassador to the US. He was sacked after released files in America revealed the extent of his friendship with the late sex offender Jeffrey Epstein. It then emerged the peer had failed a vetting process. Sir Keir Starmer's previously told MPs he'd been kept in the dark about that.
12: If I had known before he took up his post that UKSV recommendation was that developed vetting clearance should be denied, I would not have gone ahead with the appointment.
11: A 13-year-old girl's become the 17th person to die in open water in the UK in recent days. The teenager got into trouble in the River Wharfe in North Yorkshire yesterday. An 11-year-old boy's feared drowned in the Don at Mexborough in South Yorkshire. These locals say that area is treacherous.
13: Kids are getting in trouble all the time for jumping in canal.
14: Every year kids are going down playing there, but it's just so dangerous. It's appealing because water's shallow, but then a little bit further down it plunges really deep, but you can't see that front bridge.
15: Could have been one of my kids.
11: Meanwhile, a woman in her 60s lost her life trying to rescue her dog from the sea near Blackpool. Her pet was recovered. Domestic abusers could be evicted from social housing before their victims are forced to leave. Proposed new housing laws would see courts in England and Wales give them powers to transfer a joint tenancy to survivors. Our political correspondent Tom Claiborne has more details.
16: Ministers say these protections will allow victims to stay in their own home or move somewhere close by in their community, something which Dame Nicola Jacobs, the Domestic Abuse Commissioner, says will help stop perpetrators weaponising joint tenancies. Currently, victims' only option is to end one of these agreements entirely. For them to escape an abusive partner, an issue which affected 15,000 homes in England last year.
11: And the Met Police say 16 people have been arrested during Arsenal's Premier League victory parade in North London. 75 had to be rescued by the fire brigade from trees, rooftops and lampposts during the celebrations.
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18: Well, yeah, 22 years in the making and several nearly seasons of frustration. Arsenal fans let it all out yesterday at the trophy parade in North London, with hundreds of thousands of fans lining the streets. It could have been two trophies, but this weekend's Champions League final defeat to Paris Saint-Germain didn't dampen spirits. Midfielder Declan Rice described the scenes as incredible, and take note, fans of other clubs, he says it's going to drive them on to further success.
19: I love this team, I love this manager. They see we can join, like the joy we can give people. We're coming back for more.
18: One team completing the double, Manchester City. Their 4-0 victory over Brighton in the Women's FA Cup final came 3 weeks after being crowned WS champions for the first time in a decade. It is, of course, June. That means World Cup month, and Scotland's footballers have flown out to Florida for their first campaign in 28 years. One late change to the squad, 19-year-old Tyler Fletcher replacing injured midfielder Billy Gilmore. Our men's title favourite Alexander Zverev eased into the quarterfinals of the French Open tennis for the sixth year in a row.
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11: Early sunny spells, but cloud and rain later. Some showers will be heavy with highs between 18 and 23 degrees.
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0: Good morning, welcome to the Dave Berry Breakfast Show. We're coming up just after 7:30. Well, 10 Weeks of Tickets is back on the Breakfast Show. We have your chance to be at Transmit Festival. Who will see the likes of Richard Ashcroft, Kasabian, Lewis Capaldi, Wolf Alice, The Snuts, The Last Dinner Party, The Fratellis, Amy McDonald and Two Door Cinema Club take to their stages? So it is well worth winning your way in. That's on the way, but right now it's the social ammunition. Rich, I want to start of you this morning. What's trending?
1: Well, one of the main things trending, as we're hearing about in the news and sport, is of course Arsenal's victory parade. Yes. With the Premier League and hundreds of thousands of fans going through the streets and the red flares going off and all that kind of stuff. Incredible scenes. 22 years since they've won the Premier League. But the clip that's going round at the moment is midfielder Declan Rice, who of course the fans sing Rice, Rice, Baby, Vanilla. Yes. Ice, Baby too. And on the open top bus in front of all the fans, one of the other players handed in the mic. The song was playing, and we will just take a moment to break off from the Real Music Matters mantra of Absolute Radio to listen to Declan Rice singing Ice, Ice, Baby, Rice, Rice, Baby.
2: Hey,

0: blokes, to be fair.
1: Is that him?
0: That's him. This is all him, yeah.
2: He's really good, right?
1: Is there nothing he can't do, that man?
0: Now, you'll notice he doesn't sing the chorus.
2: That is annoying. Come on.
0: Now, that's one of those things of a player not singing his own name. That's the reason he's not doing that, because he's like, I can't sing my own name.
2: Too cheesy.
0: You know, there's dignity, and then there is singing your own name on an open-top bus. So, but fair play. He knows the words.
3: Fair play to him.
2: You know what? I did karaoke at a party on Saturday. I should have picked that song.
3: Oh, that's a song that's a good you should
2: one.
3: Have chosen.
2: It's a really good one.
3: What you got for us, Andrea?
2: Well, on that tip, a little clip is doing the rounds of Vanilla Ice explaining the difference between his song and Under Pressure from 1990. Have a listen.
4: Goes ding ding ding diggy ding ding, ding ding ding diggy ding ding. That's the way theirs goes. Ours goes ding ding ding diggy ding ding, ding ding ding ding diggy ding ding. That little bitty change. It's not the same.
2: Little bitty ting.
3: I've actually heard that before, and I, you know, legally, I don't know where he thinks he's at Vanilla Rice, but you know, it's the little bitty ting. Of course, it is.
0: We have to ask Declan Rice which one he was actually. Yeah. Maybe he was singing Under Pressure, but with the rapper. Who knows?
3: So it's time for the outwards. Matt Dyson's obviously made them legendary over the years, and last week we all had a go at it. I did some. You did one. You did one as well, Rich. And now the producers have, and I'm going to use the term piped up. So they've written one over the weekend. I don't know what it is. They're about to make it magically appear on my screen, and we're going to do the social ammunition outwards. Producer Old Swiss, please do the big reveal, my friend. We've filled your social hole and saved you a daily scroll.
2: Oh, Lord.
0: That doesn't feel nice. At all.
3: It doesn't feel nice. I never want to go on the internet again.

0: Welcome along to The Breakfast Show on the first day of a brand new week and a brand new month. But you haven't changed, have you? No, you're still weird. Now, the number is 81215. I want you to tell me.
1: Rich feels personally attacked there.
2: You've got a real way of speaking to people, don't you, Dave?
0: Do you know something I've just realised I need to point out to you both, which is, is it weird that for the last few months you've been presuming I've been looking at you both, haven't you? I'm looking at that camera. That studio camera.
2: Oh, right, okay.
0: So when I go like, you're weird, I'm talking to the audience for when they make the social media clips of the show.
2: Right.
0: But I've just realised, because we've just started working together, I haven't come to you and said, just so you know, I'm not accusing you of anything, apart from being awful at beatboxing. Yeah. I'm not accusing you of anything. I'm looking down the barrel of the camera that dangles in front of your face.
2: It does appear personal.
0: Sorry. You haven't changed. You're still weird, aren't you? Now, I'm reaching out to the audience in the lens, but I can now understand, Andrew, why you would think I'm looking at you
1: yes,
0: and going,
1: Dave.
0: You're still weird. Okay.
2: A lot of people have asked me, what's Dave like? What's he like to work with?
1: Just well, accuses us of being weird.
2: He comes across as a nice guy on air, but he's always looking and staring at us, and actually quite mean.
0: As the personal attacks, they show no sign of abating today. So anyway, we're all a bit weird. We're all going to talk about our quirks. We'd like you to do the same. And you have done in the past. I mean, welcome to the only breakfast show in the world that, with your help, we've discovered someone who waited for their brother to get sunburned so that he could peel the skin off his back and eat it.
1: Yeah.
0: We discover someone who, as a child, collected all of their nail clippings in a supermarket carrier bag so that when he could rattle them, it sounded like a snake. A listener who likes to rub her dog's floppy ears all over her own face. A listener last week who could stick their middle toe up like they're doing a rude gesture to people. And, of course, the person who washes their cafetiere in a flushing loo. They are just some of the quirks we have explored over the years here on The Breakfast Show. And today I urge you to join in. 81215. That is 81215. That is the number. You can text us live and direct in the studio. But right now, this. Friday, we paid out £750,000 to listener Pete. He and his partner Sean were on their way to the vet when Gemma called them. They said this will change their lives.
3: Oh my days. I've just been waiting for your call. I'm sat here with Sean, my partner. We've been doing this competition for almost 2 years, and you've just changed our lives.
0: And now,

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6: Really slow now, heading into Hartlepool, Ashford North on the A19, an accident partially blocking the carriageway at the Sheraton Junction, and problems with the A42, that's now blocked northbound due to an accident between Junction 14 for Castle Donington and the M1 at Junction 23A, it's already causing queues there on the approach. Major problems with the M6 in Warwickshire, that's still closed in both directions from yesterday afternoon's accident between Junction 1 for Rugby and the M1, so affecting all the surrounding routes. And queues now heading out of Basingstoke, Ashford South on the M3, a lane out there approaching Winchester at Junction 7.
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0: 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Hang about, there'll be another one along soon.
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0: tickets.
1: So yes, 10 Weeks of Tickets is back on Breakfast and on Home Time. And this week here on The Breakfast Show, we want to send you to Transmit Festival in Glasgow to see the likes of Richard Ashcroft, Kasabian, Lewis Capaldi, Wolf Alice, The Snuts, The Last Dinner Party, The Fratellis, Amy McDonald and Two Door Cinema Club, to name but a few, as we play our brand new game inspired by the festival, Disemvowelled. Rich, how does this work?
2: Not quite as gruesome as it sounds, but Dave, the Transmit Festival are big fans of removing the vowels from their name, T-R-N-S-M-T. So we've taken one of the artists from the bill, we've removed all the vowels from one of their choruses, correctly identify who the artist is to win. It's as S-M-P-L as that. Thank you.
1: Thank you very much indeed, Rich. And thank you to Ben Burrell, of course, back on Absolute Radio from 1pm with his always brilliant show. He's given his best shot at reading out this chorus from an artist on the bill, but all the vowels have been removed. Can you tell us who this song is by?
3: No, the jukes didn't work. The just McWyrus bits.
1: Unfortunately, we inspired Ben by asking him to do that, so he's going to do his entire show in that fashion from 1pm. Here it is one more time. Who from the bill is this?
3: No, the jukes didn't work. The just McWyrus bits. Clubs, you fucking.
1: Who have we disemvowelled?
2: Decent effort from Bunnabrula.
1: If you would like to be at Transmit Festival in Glasgow, call me right now on 0330 123 1215. Lines close at 7:40. We'll pick one caller at random. T's and C's are online.

0: Coming up before 8, someone's going to win their way into Transmit Festival in Glasgow, and you are going to continue to let your freak flag fly at 8, 12, 15. Good morning, Dave. Good morning, team. Is it weird that I like to dip my toast crust in my coffee like a biscuit?
1: I actually think this is very French and therefore very chic, even though it's kind of weird. I like this.
2: Once again, as the sole representative from Yorkshire, absolutely unacceptable. Stop it.
0: Although I wouldn't dip a biscuit into my coffee. Biscuits are for tea. Yeah, no, coffee's not for... You can't dunk in a coffee, can you?
1: Yeah, no, you can put croissant in a coffee.
0: Oh, I see what you mean.
1: Toast.
0: Yeah.
1: Yeah, I'm equal opportunities dunker.
0: Yeah, you're keeping this on the French tip. You're saying that this is... Okay, cool.
2: Carbs and coffee.
1: Oui, oui. Mm-hmm. Yeah, exactly, the French breakfast.
2: Okay, all good.
0: The French breakfast, so it's not that weird. Keep on doing it and keep them coming to 8, 12, 15.
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20: Longkey's now heading out of Cambridge on the M11. The carriageway has been closed in both directions following a serious accident, as with the A11 at Junction 9A and the Saffron Walden turnoff. And queues through Bristol, as you'd west on the M4, lane out there approaching the M32 at Junction 19. Still queuing in Wiltshire, heading through West Noyle, as the A303 remains closed from this morning's vehicle fire between Willoughby Hedge Services and the A350 at Warminster. And very congested in Warwickshire around the closure of the M6. Still closed between Junction 1 for Rugby and the M1 at Catthorpe.
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0: Right now on The Breakfast Show, as part of 10 weeks of tickets, we want to send you to the Transmit Festival in Glasgow as we play Disemvowelled. We've taken a chorus from one of the artists on the bill, but we've removed all the vowels, just like Transmit Festival does, because it's T-R-N-S-M-T. But who is this?
1: No, the jukes didn't look that just muck white wrists.
0: Oh, bless you, Ben Burrell. Bless you. Joining us right now on line one, we have Sam. Good morning, Sam.
2: Good morning, Dave.
0: Sam, welcome along to the show. You're playing for a pair of tickets to Transmit Festival. Can you tell us who it was? Who did we disemvowel?
2: It's Richard Ashcroft, The Drugs Don't Work.
1: No, the drugs didn't work.
0: It is, Sam. It so is. Congratulations. You're going to see the great man himself live. Enjoy the festival and thanks for joining us on The Breakfast Show.
2: Thank you very much.
0: Cheers, Sam. Have a good day ahead and a great week ahead as well. And make sure you join the Home Time Show from 4 p.m. They've got a chance for you to see Def Leppard live.

0: It is Monday morning. Thanks for joining us here on Absolute Radio. If you're listening on the main station, you would have just heard the Stone Roses. Head over to the Absolute Radio socials now. You can catch up on all that happened at this weekend's Manny Chester, a tribute to Manny, hosted by our very own Andy Bush and featuring cast Peter Hook and Pure Essence. As I say, you can see it for yourselves on our socials right now.
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9: We could find out more about Lord Peter Mandelson's appointment as the UK's ambassador to the US when further documents are published by the government later. He was sacked after files were published in the US showing his close ties to late sex offender Jeffrey Epstein. It emerged the peer failed a security vetting process. Health Secretary James Murray says the level of transparency will be unprecedented.
15: We've been very clear that the appointment of Mandelson was wrong. Parliament then decided that this information would be made public. The government is fully complying with that, and it's important that we honour that commitment to transparency.
9: A 13-year-old girl's become the 17th person to die in UK waters in just over a week of record-breaking heatwave. Emergency services were called to a river in North Yorkshire yesterday evening. Elsewhere, a woman in her 60s lost her life trying to rescue her dog from the sea near Blackpool on Saturday. The same day, an 11-year-old boy went missing in the River Don in South Yorkshire, where our reporter Chris Davis-Smith is for us this morning.
21: Police cordons remain in place this morning around Ferryboat Lane in Mexborough as efforts by the emergency services to find this missing child continue. Experts are now looking in the river, riverbanks and open land nearby.
9: Planned new rules to tackle domestic violence could see abusers kicked out of their homes in England and Wales. Parliament's discussing the new bill, which will allow social home landlords to act before the survivors are forced to leave. Millions of vapes are still being binned a year after the ban on single-use devices came into effect. That's according to campaigners and councils who say more than 6 million vapes and pods have been thrown away. And Arsenal fans lined the streets of North London yesterday to celebrate the team's Premier League victory with an open-top bus tour. 16 arrests were made and 75 people had to be rescued after getting stuck in trees on rooftops and up lampposts.
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23: Yeah, well, it could have been two trophies in the end. It was one, as you've been hearing. Arsenal paraded the Premier League trophy through North London yesterday, one day on for missing out on European glory after defeat to Paris Saint-Germain in the Champions League final. Hundreds of thousands of very happy fans, those who didn't get stuck up trees, took to the streets in a sea of red and white.
24: Have you got it?
25: Very excited. Done really well.
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28: First time in 22 years. Get in there. Come on. Come on.
23: Now one team completing the double, Manchester City. Their 4-0 victory over Brighton in the Women's FA Cup final came 3 weeks after being crowned WSL champions for the first time in a decade. It is, of course, June, which means World Cup month. Scotland's footballers have flown out to Florida for their first campaign in 28 years. There has been one late change to the squad. 19-year-old Tyler Fletcher replacing injured midfielder Billy Gilmore. And men's title favourite Alexander Zverev eased into the quarterfinals of the French Open tennis for the sixth year in a row. That followed a shock exit for women's third seed Iga Świątek.
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9: Early sunny spells will turn to cloud and rain later. Some showers heavy today. Highs between 18 and 23 degrees.
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0: It is Monday morning. Good morning and welcome along to The Breakfast Show, where some of the talky bits are preoccupied by your weirdness. And I love it when you get in touch at 8, 12, 15 and ask not only us here in the studio, but also the nation, whether you are weird or not for whatever's going on. And Nick, well, I can't wait to hear your opinion on this, guys. Is it weird that I pedal my bicycle using the arches of my feet and not my toes? Now, when this popped up on the text machine here in Studio One, the debate has already raged because both the hyper beast Womble, executive producer Mark, and producer Old Swiss pedal their bikes with their toes, whereas I would use the arch of my foot to pedal. Wouldn't you use the arch of your foot to pedal? If this fist represents the pedal,
1: yes,
0: and my right hand represents my foot,
1: yes,
2: yeah,
0: putting your toes onto the pedal to move it around isn't enough purchase. It needs to sit. That's why it's arched, surely, because it goes over the pedal practically.
1: And maybe your toes aren't very strong. Maybe is that the issue? You have weak toes.
0: No, I don't think I have weak toes. I'm just saying that's how I've always pedaled a bicycle.
1: I think I'm probably somewhere in between, a bit of toe, bit of arch. You know, a little bit of both.
2: I'm also a toe and arch. Yeah, I think I do both. And now I've got a triathlon this Saturday.
0: Have you?
2: And now you're freaking me out about the way I cycle.
0: What?
2: Because I'm like, I thought you could just sometimes your toes get tired. You switch to the arch.
1: I feel like if I only did arch, I'd get cramp in the arch. And if I only did toe, I'd get cramp in the toe. But by doing a bit of both, I'm protecting both areas.
2: Yeah.
0: Hang on, sorry, let's go back a step. Yeah. You're telling me, Andrea, when we've been catching up recently, you know, during the songs, you've just been telling me about nothing but Jessica Fletcher when you're actually doing a triathlon on Saturday. Good luck with that.
2: Thank you. Yeah, it's only my second one. It's the sprint distances, so I should be fine. But now I'm worried about whether I should use my toes or my arch.
0: Well, we've looked into this.
2: Can we get Chris Hoy on the phone?
0: We've looked into this, and the ball of the foot is the gold standard. So what you're calling a bit of arch, a bit of toe, actually, you're on the right track there. It is the gold standard for cycling. Okay. Pedaling with your toes, though, Nick, it should be avoided. And it should be avoided at all costs. But what I do with the arch, the world of cycling has literally labelled it a niche alternative.
1: Oh, wow, look at you. Check you out.
2: You're so special.
0: With my niche alternative. And sometimes I use my hands. How niche is that? Keep them coming. 8, 12, 15.

0: One Breakfast Show, you choose the playlist if you're listening on the main station. That is the brand new offering from the Rolling Stones, In The Stars. So, it is 8:16 on your Monday morning, and I'll start with this from Rob in Leeds. Toes, Dave. Always toes. Nick from Portsmouth's gone for, I don't use my toes, silly. I assume that you're referring to the ball of your foot. That's how you pedal a bicycle. That one's from Nick. It has to be toes, team. I feel like using the arches of my feet would feel like I was riding a penny farthing. So there we go, Nick. That's the fallout to your Is It Weird message. Keep them coming to 8, 12, 15 right now. This. Latest winner, listener Pete, won £750,000. He and his partner, Sian, will buy their dream home and treat themselves to a takeaway or two.
1: We're going to clear the mortgage on Sian's parents' bungalow. Uh-huh. And then we're going to find our dream home, Sian. We're going to find our dream home, look.
0: And now we go again and we kickstart June with another £750,000. Yes, £750,000 could be yours. All you need to do is get in the... Won £750,000. He and his partner, Sian, will buy their dream home and treat themselves to a takeaway or two.
1: We're going to...

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22: Slow now in Tyne and Wear, actually north on the A1, an accident partially blocking the carriageway from Gosforth Park at junction 79 up towards the A19 at Seaton Burn at junction 80, and significant disruption for the M6, which remains closed northbound with a lane shut on the southbound side following yesterday afternoon's accident in the M1 at junction 19 for the Catthorpe interchange and junction 1 for Rugby, so affecting all the surrounding routes, and lengthy delays into out of Cambridge as the M11 remains closed in both directions following a serious accident approaching the A11 at junction 9A for Saffron Walden.
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It is Monday morning. Thank you for joining us here on The Breakfast Show, where this weekend we got to make a big old announcement, one that we are all very pleased to be making, an event that we are extremely proud of because Absolute Radio Live is back. It is our big charity comedy night, and we are once again taking over the London Palladium. This time it is Sunday the 15th of November. We are once again raising money for Prostate Cancer UK to support that amazing charity, which raises awareness of the most common cancer amongst men. Now, all profits from ticket sales will go to the charity, so you'll be having a laugh and raising money too. So thrilled that John Richardson and Matt Ford are back together and they are going to be your hosts. We'll be revealing the full lineup of performers later in the year here on The Breakfast Show. Now, it always sells out, so if you want to get the best seats in the house for what is always an incredible night, full of the funniest stand-ups around, well, you can get your tickets now, don't you know? Head to absoluteradio.co.uk/tickets and I'll see you there.

0: It is Monday morning. Thanks for joining us here on Absolute Radio, where at 9 I will once again give you the gift that you deserve. Yes, not hearing the same song twice throughout your entire workday between 9 and 5. The No Repeat Guarantee does just that. As well as that, well, it's Is It Weird Day here, so come join in at 8, 12, 15. If we can get hold of him, we are trying to. We have a listener by the name of Henry who has messaged me here in the studio, and he's got some techers going on when it comes to butter. We're going to try and track him down and get him live on The Breakfast Show next.
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21: Long delays this morning heading out of Cambridge on the M11. The carriageway remains closed in both directions following a serious accident in junctions 9 and 9A. That's a turn off the A11 to Saffron Walden. And there are still lengthy queues to the M6, which remains closed northbound with a lane shut on the southbound side on yesterday afternoon's accident. Then the M1 at junction 19 for the Catthorpe interchange and junction 1 for Rugby. And it's really slow heading into Newcastle as you north on the A1. An accident partially blocking the carriageway between Gosforth Park at junction 79 and the A19 at Seaton Burn at junction 18.
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0: Welcome along to The Breakfast Show. On the date of the week, we've decided to celebrate your quirks by giving you the chance to complete the sentence, "Is it weird that?" Joining us right now, we have Henry. Morning, Henry.
1: Morning.
0: Welcome along to the show. So, Henry, we've got a process here. I'm struggling to get my head around exactly what it is you are doing in your life, but that's why I was so desperate to get you on so you could explain it all to the nation. So, without further ado, let me step back. Explain to everybody what you think is weird in your world.
1: You know, if you get like a, you've got a butter tub there, and sometimes the lid goes a bit broken, or the paper bit inside, sometimes that you lose that or you don't put it back in. I just find it easier to melt the butter and then I put it into a milk carton, and then you've got the lid there just to close it back up easily, and then you can just squeeze it back out onto your toast or your bread.
0: Simple as that.
2: Squeezy butter. Squeezy butter. Is that what we're talking about? Squeezy butter. You've created squeezy butter.
1: Squeezy butter, yeah.
0: So there's so many questions. So you buy a tub of butter like we would, or margarine from the supermarket. You take it home, you open the tub, you put the whole block from inside into a pan and melt it.
1: Well, no, sometimes I'll just leave the butter on the side just to, with this warm weather, it's been easy to just let it melt on the side in the kitchen.
3: Let it do its thing.
2: Yeah, that is true.
0: And then you pour it into a milk carton, and then what do you do with it after that bit? Where are we at in the process after that, Henry?
1: Oh, so after I've poured it in, I'll just stick the carton back in the fridge and hopefully it'll go cold. If it doesn't go back to sort of how it's supposed to be, I'll put it in the freezer for a few hours just to get it right.
3: It's a lot of work, isn't it?
2: It's a lot of work.
0: It's a lot of work just to avoid a cracked lid situation or some crumbs on your foil. Okay, so how long have you been doing this, squeezy butter?
1: Probably for the last 4 or 5 years, I would imagine.
2: Wow.
0: Okay, so one day you just reached in, you took the tub out of the fridge and the lid was cracked, the foil had gone back on itself, and you just thought, I can't live like this anymore! Won't someone change this?
1: No, so what happened was, one day I left the butter out of the fridge on the side, and it was a very hot day. I went to get the butter to put it in the fridge, because I see it, and then I thought, oh, I better put that back. I actually dropped it, and the butter melted, and as you can imagine, a whole tub of butter that's melted going across the floor is not a good look.
2: Oh, no.
1: So that is where I come up with my little invention to put it in a milk carton.
3: Eureka moment, wasn't
0: it? Yeah. It always, whenever you drop butter, it always lands butter side down as well, I found. Have you ever thought about maybe taking this to Dragon's Den? Have you ever thought about asking Peter for 250 grand for 10% of your business, squeezy butter?
2: I'll give you a tenner.
1: We could make a deal.
3: I am thinking, why does butter not come in like a toothpaste tube style kind of applicator?
2: That's exactly what Henry's come up with.
3: It's a good idea.
0: Well, I once famously invented butt stick, which was like a prit stick of butter.
3: Oh, that's
0: so
3: good.
0: So then you would just rub it on top of your toast.
2: Oh, yeah, but you'd always have crumbs in the end of your, what was it called again?
0: Butt stick.
2: Oh, thank you. Yeah.
1: That's the other thing. When you go to get the butter out of the fridge and someone else has used it and they've put the knife back in there with all crumbs or jam that's in there. You're not going to do that through a milk carton, are you?
2: Exactly.
0: That's us told. That is us told. Round of applause for Henry, everyone.
3: Absolutely.
0: Come on, Henry. Good job, man. Good job. Love that.

0: Welcome along to The Breakfast Show on your Monday morning. If you're looking to avoid doing any kind of work right now, may I suggest you head over to our app. Its name is Rayo. You can get it from your app store. And inside Rayo, there are many things to enjoy, including Claire Sturgis sitting down with Boy George to talk all about Culture Club's The Singles Tour. As I say, you can listen to it right now on Rayo. Still to come before 10 a.m. here on The Breakfast Show. Well, as promised, the gift of not hearing the same song twice with the no repeat guarantee and the details you need to enter Make Me a Winner. It is our first giveaway of June and we are starting in style. We've got your chance to win £750,000 this coming Friday. I'll share the details of how you get in the draw. They're on the way.
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24: More documents relating to Lord Mandelson's appointments as US ambassador are expected to be published today. He was sacked by the Prime Minister after files were published in the US showing the peer's ties to the late sex offender Jeffrey Epstein. Political correspondent Lucy McDade has more.
25: What we won't get, we understand, is that UK security vetting document, i.e. the kind of the crucial document that apparently advised the government not to make that appointment because of a number of security concerns. That is because of an ongoing police investigation.
24: Two more people have died in open water-related incidents in recent days, taking the total to 17. A woman in her 60s lost her life trying to rescue her dog from the sea near Blackpool, and a teenage girl got into trouble in the River Wharfe in North Yorkshire. Searches continue today for a missing 11-year-old in Mexborough, last seen going into the River Don. Mark Lampitt lives nearby and has been talking to our chief reporter, Chris Davis-Smith.
26: Describe what this community has felt like since Saturday night and your experience.
27: Very muted, very quiet, very concerned, because obviously this is something that doesn't happen around here.
24: Domestic abusers could be evicted from social housing under proposed new laws in England and Wales. Courts will be given the power to transfer a joint tenancy to a victim, helping survivors stay in their homes. Domestic abuse survivor Fran was faced with a similar situation of having to leave a home shared with her abuser. She's welcoming the plans.
28: I couldn't believe it. I was absolutely staggered. They've really listened and they've really, really, like, these changes are going to make a massive difference.
24: The government says a single patient record will mean 20,000 fewer visits to A&E each year. The NHS modernisation bills designed to make all hospitals and GPs in England share data in a joined-up system. And the Met Police say 16 people have been arrested during Arsenal's Premier League victory parade in North London. 75 had to be rescued by the fire service from trees, rooftops and lampposts they climbed during the celebrations.
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30: As you've just been hearing, Arsenal paraded the Premier League trophy through North London yesterday. Midfielder Declan Rice described the scenes as incredible and, take note, fans of other clubs, he says it's going to drive them on to further success. It is June and that means World Cup month is here. Scotland's footballers have flown out to Florida for their first campaign in 28 years and England are setting off for Miami. And if goalkeepers going down to allow for tactical timeouts has been doing your nut in this season, it has mine. Some good news, FIFA are clamping down on it this summer. Players must now stay where they are or gather in the centre circle to prevent them from receiving team instructions.
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24: Early sunny spells will turn to cloud and rain later. Some showers will be heavy, highs between 18 and 23 degrees.
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0: 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Hang on, you know, I'm going to stop here. It's the 1st of June. How did it become June? How did it become June
1: it's
0: so quickly?
1: It's a beautiful thing. It's a beautiful
2: and
1: thing.
2: And a Monday starting with a 1. Lovely. We're going to be able to know the date for the rest of the month.
0: But how has it become June already now?
1: Well, Dave, there's the calendar, and each month has an amount of days.
0: The Gregorian calendar. I'm getting schooled on it right now, this early in the morning. No, I mean, it is flying by, though, isn't it? The year so far. I can't believe it is June. And it's also already National Game Show Day. It is. And that gives us a chance to reflect on the fact that one of the most bizarre things the hype beast Womble executive producer Mark has ever said aloud as an adult is that no one will ever beat him at catchphrase. He is a master of catchphrase. So you know what we need to do?
1: I think I do.
0: We need to call our dear friend Stephen Mulhern.
2: Yep.
0: I presume he hosts it.
2: Yeah.
0: He hosts
2: still
0: everything
2: hosts
0: else.
2: With Mr. Chips, yeah.
0: We will get him to get Mark on as a contestant.
1: Oh, yeah.
0: Not a celebrity contestant, because you're not that.
2: No.
0: But just a normal run-of-the-mill
2: Plebs
0: contestant.
2: Plebs catchphrase, yeah.
0: I think so. Andrea, if only we had a contact at ITV.
2: If only.
0: If only we knew someone who did like the continuity announcing on ITV. You've probably introduced catchphrase on ITV, haven't you?
2: I've watched so much catchphrase. So I know Hypebeast Womble thinks he'd be great at it. I feel like I've had a lot of practice.
0: Oh, so you've had a lot of practice.
2: Mm-hmm.
0: So maybe we need an inter-breakfast show catchphrase tournament.
1: Yeah. I'm dipping out of that.
0: Are you getting out right now?
2: No, I'm dipping out.
1: I know what my strong suit is, and it's not that. So
0: what is your strong suit, Rich?
1: I don't know.
0: Please.
1: I don't know. I'm in a period of self-reflection.
0: I think I'm relatively. Isn't catchphrase a kid's game? Wouldn't you say?
2: he's so offended.
0: No, I don't know. It's not. You know, it's not like it's not only Connect or Mastermind.
2: It's guess the weird cliched phrase, isn't it? From the picture.
0: Is Mr. Chips still in it?
2: Mr. Chips is still in it. Yeah, he's had a bit of a glow up.
0: They've made it more realistic.
2: Yeah.
0: Stephen, if you're listening, get in touch with us, please. We would want to get the Hypebeast Womble on catchphrase to see just how good he thinks he is. Don't forget, you can join us every morning from 6. Early birds are rewarded with some exclusive breakfast show merchandise.

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0: Thank you for joining us here on Absolute Radio. This is where, of course, as we often tell you, real music matters, which is why we signed up Felix White. And the last Felix White show went down on Sunday at 10 p.m. So last night, Felix took to the mic and he played some of his favourite electric guitar tracks of all time, including music from Paramore, The Rolling Stones and Pink Floyd. And if you missed it, well, you can catch up right now on Rayo. Friday, we paid out £750,000 to listener Pete. He and his partner Sean were on their way to the vet when Gemma called them. They said this will change their lives.
1: Oh my days. I've just been waiting for your call. I'm sat here with Sean, my partner. We've been doing this competition for almost 2 years and you've just changed our lives.
0: And now we have more cash. 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

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And right now, let me draw to your attention what's going down on the main station, Noughties and 90s. Bryan Adams, Summer of 69 is coming up on the main station. Yes, Bryan. Go for it, Bryan. Tell it to me one more time, Bryan. Really? Now or never, Bryan. Were they the best days of your life, Bryan? Of course they were. And coming up on Noughties. Some of Scotland's finest. A band who lent me a book in 2004, and I only returned it to them about 2 years ago. The late charges imposed upon me by Travis were criminal. But I do love them. And finally, when it comes to 90s,

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0: time yet again to say thanks ever so much for joining us here on The Breakfast Show. What a ride it has been. Of course, you can listen back right now on demand. The name of our app is Rayo, R-A-Y-O, and you can get that wherever you do your app dealings. The show today, by the way, is called The French Breakfast, named by Andrea earlier on. That's what we're going to call it. So, on the way, you're going to need the details to enter Make Me a Winner. Why? Well, because it's back. It's the first giveaway of a brand new month, and it's a big one because yet again we're giving somebody the opportunity to win £750,000. So the details are on the way. As for us, well, we'll be back with you plus Mr. Matt Dyson tomorrow from 6. So until then, stay safe, stay entertained, arrivederci, or should I say au revoir.
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12: The top stories this hour. A second set of government documents relating to Peter Mandelson's appointment as the UK's ambassador to the US will be released later. Today's files won't include any information about security concerns raised through his vetting, though, but there will be details about messages exchanged by ministers. When it emerged the peer had failed a vetting process, Sir Keir Starmer told MPs at the time he'd been kept in the dark about that.
15: If I had known before he took up his post that UKSB recommendation was that developed vetting clearance should be denied, I would not have gone ahead with the appointment.
12: A 13-year-old girl has become the 17th person to die in UK waters in recent days. Searches are ongoing this morning for an 11-year-old boy who went missing at a river in South Yorkshire on Saturday. The RNLI is warning water temperatures at this time are still very cold. The NHS modernisation bill is returning to the Commons today. It's designed to make all hospitals and GPs in England share data in a joined-up system. And England beat the rest of the world 3-2 at the Soccer Aid charity annual football match. Over £16.5 million was raised last night, a record for UNICEF.
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12: Some sunny spells, but also cloud and showers today. Some showers will be heavy. Highs between 18 and 23 degrees. That's the latest. I'm Andrea Fox.
9: Thank you, Andrea. We're real. Music matters.
1: Absolutely.

morning. This is Leona Graham. Hope you had a lovely weekend. Welcome to the show. This is the No Repeat Guarantee, which started an hour ago. No repeats 9 to 5. And here's the Chili Peppers.

Sometimes I retreat into my own mind, and through the power of imagination, I can spend a week locked in a caravan listening to the Crazy Frog on loop. When I return to a conscious state, the only remedy is the no-repeat guarantee. 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Tonight.

Queen, Don't Stop Me Now on Absolute Radio. I must say, you look absolutely lovely. Yes, you listening right now. It is National Say Something Nice Day, by the way. It's also Wear a Dress Day. Now, I haven't worn a dress since the day of Live Aid in the 80s, when I was a bridesmaid for my sister's wedding, and I wore this terrible blue dress with a big hoop in the bottom. Absolutely revolting. But hi to you if you're wearing a dress today, because today is the day for it. This is the No Repeat Guarantee. Here's The Farm all together now. Reverend and the Makers on the way. 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

0: Lakers, heavyweight champion of the world. This is Absolute Radio. So how was your weekend? I'd love to hear from you on the show this morning. Send me a text for a shout out, 8-12-15. Andrea, you were at the parade.
1: I was indeed, with hundreds of thousands of other Arsenal fans, including one that I'm very attached to, my husband.
0: So what was it like? I mean, was it really crowded or?
1: It wasn't too bad. We did manage to get to Upper Street, which was quite a busy part of the parade. Couldn't quite get to our friends, but we were sort of hiding out in a pub and I had a lovely view. Although it was slightly obscured of the buses, it was slightly obscured by quite a lot of.
0: When you say you're at the parade, you were actually in a pub.
1: Yeah. Oh, there's loads of pubs on the parade route.
0: Right. So did you sort of join in with the crowds?
1: Yeah, we did for a bit, but it was much nicer and more comfortable in the pub.
0: Well,
1: so
0: I watched from there. Yeah. Did you not feel trapped in there, or could you escape? Was it not that bad?
1: It wasn't too bad.
0: Okay.
1: Where we were.
0: But
1: yeah.
0: Some people did get stuck.
1: Yes, it was. Some people specifically got stuck up trees and lampposts because people were climbing up things so they'd get a better view. And apparently the London Fire Brigade had to rescue 75 of them that got stuck.
0: And how are you feeling today? Marks out of 10.
1: Oh, it was a fantastic day, even though the bus went past in the blink of an eye and I was out for about 7 hours and did 15,000 steps. I'd do it again tomorrow in a heartbeat.
0: But you didn't answer my question. How are you feeling today?
1: All right, Leona, I'm a bit tired. I have just purchased a pastry.
0: You're doing well considering. Now, would you like to win some life-changing money this week on Make Me a Winner? I'll tell you who else had a great weekend. Pete from Wiltshire. He won £750,000 on Friday. 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Calls charged at the standard rate over 18s only, and lines close at 5 p.m. on Friday. 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

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How was your weekend? Get a shout out. WhatsApp me 0330 123 1215. Hi to Matt, who watched the Arsenal Champions League final. Stephen went to the Outlaws to put three poles in the garden for a canopy to attach to. Is that one of those sales? Quite like them. Hello to Mrs. Harkett, who finally painted your bathroom. And Paul. Now, this sounds great. Paul went to Soccer Aid on Sunday as a VIP guest, having completed a marathon walk for UNICEF last week. Well done, Paul. That is fantastic. Now, text me with your weekend shout-outs. What did you get up to? Text me on 81215 or WhatsApp 0330 123 1215. Were you at the parade alongside Andrea, who was actually just in a pub? What did you do at the weekend? You can also WhatsApp 0330 123 1215.

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0: Linkin Park, Numb on Absolute Radio. How's your weekend? Hi to Fiona, who saw the Levellers in Cheltenham last night. I love seeing them live. They're brilliant. And hello to everybody at the Papworth Brewery, who are very excited because they've managed to bag Tim Wheeler to do an acoustic set later this month at their Crystal Ship Taproom near Cambridge. Well done, you. I'll tell you about my weekend. So on Friday, I did a gig. And then I had Saturday and Sunday to just potter about at home, which the kind of weekend I like. House is always very busy, but on Sunday, everyone went out. So I put the music on Sonos speakers around the whole house and pottered about doing bits of DIY and fixing a few things. That lasted 30 minutes when, first of all, my stepdaughter Rachel turned up hungover and ate all the leftover curry that I was going to have. Then Dexter, who'd gone out with his friend, said, "Can I bring all my friends back to the house?" So him and three other 12-year-olds back in the house with Nerf guns. So the peace was disrupted. I had 30 minutes of peace on my own at home. How was your weekend? Let me know. Coming up next, Florence and the Machine on the No Repeat Guarantee.
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This is Absolute Radio, where real music matters. On the 1st of June, we are halfway through the year. And today's actually New Year's Resolution Recommitment Day. So those New Year's resolutions that you did on the 1st of January, how are you getting on with them? Is it time to recommit? Now, mine was to simplify my life. I feel like I'm only just starting to achieve it. Producer Matt's was to have no takeaways. He has not achieved this in any way, shape or form. What about you? On New Year's Resolution Recommitment Day, how are you getting on with those New Year's resolutions? Exactly halfway through the year, it's time to reassess. Text me on 81215 or send me a WhatsApp.

0: 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New Year's resolution, recommitment day. According to Scott, we're not halfway through the year. That's the 1st of July. But Scott, you can have a Ben Burrell-style two-song ban for being so pedantic. Andrea, have you done your New Year's resolutions?
1: Oh, 100% no.
0: What was it?
1: Well, I said I'd spend less time on my phone, and I think that's definitely something I need to recommit to.
0: Right. Well, it starts today. 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
1: The top stories this hour. The government says sharing access to patients' health data across NHS providers in England could result in 20,000 fewer A&E visits each year. The NHS Modernisation Bill, which sets out reforms, including a single patient record, is returning to the Commons today. Health Secretary James Murray tells us it's a game changer.
0: We all know the experience of having to tell different doctors or different people in the health service the same story, the same symptoms again and again. So this will end all that by joining up all this fragmented information, meaning that clinicians can take decisions quicker.
1: A union's raised concerns, though, that the new law could see patient data used inappropriately. Emergency crews are continuing to search for an 11-year-old boy who went missing in the River Don in South Yorkshire on Saturday. Warnings have been issued about the dangers of swimming in the UK's waterways after 17 people died in just over a week. The next batch of documents relating to Lord Mandelson's appointment as Britain's US ambassador are expected to run to over 1,000 pages. He's always denied any wrongdoing over his ties with the late sex offender Jeffrey Epstein. And Arne Slot's written an emotional open letter to Liverpool fans, reflecting on his time at the club. He's spoken about winning the Premier League title, but also the devastating events during the Liverpool parade, as well as the death of Diogo Jota.
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1: Some sunny spells, but also cloud and showers today. Some showers will be heavy. Highs between 18 and 23 degrees. That's the latest. I'm Andrea Fox.

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1: We're back to the music on the first day of the sixth month. I am now aware we're not halfway through the year. About 20 messages later, don't text me telling me it's not halfway through the year. I've understood and received. This is Pearl Jam, Even Flow.

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This is the No Repeat Guarantee. On New Year's Resolution Recommitment Day, hi to Sarah. Leona, I said I'd take better care of myself this year, but I've been slacking, so need to recommit. Hi to Taylor. I don't need to recommit because I gave up New Year's resolutions. Here's one worth celebrating, though. This is from Claire. My New Year's resolution was to get fit. I've now lost 1.5 stone and increased my muscle mass. Well done, Claire. You're the only person so far that's actually stuck to their New Year's resolutions and proved it a success. This is Absolute Radio. Here's Peter Gabriel, Salisbury Hill.

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1: Skunk and Nancy, Hedonism on Absolute Radio. Really excited about our live comedy night coming back to the London Palladium on the 15th of November. 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So get your tickets now, absoluteradio.co.uk/tickets. It's called Absolute Radio Live. It's at the London Palladium on Sunday, the 15th of November. You can win £750,000 this week on Make Me a Winner. 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

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World Cup 11 days away. Very exciting. You've got Scotland's first game on the 14th, England's first game on the 17th. Are you doing a sweepstake at work? I'm going to devise some kind of small sweepstake with the No Repeat Guarantee crew. Myself, Ben Burrell, he doesn't know this yet, Andrea Fox and our producers. So what do you reckon? There's 48 teams playing. Not entirely sure how I'm going to work this out. Are you doing a sweepstake? Are you going to be watching the games in the pub, at home, avoiding it altogether? Text me on 8 12 15. This is Graham Coxon, new song, Billy Says, Absolute Radio.

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0: this afternoon from 4.

Music Matters. For the sweepstake, I'm going to have to use AI. There's six of us playing for the World Cup sweepstake, and we're going to have eight teams each. Let me know if you're doing one at your workplace. And now, if it's your birthday today, you share it with Ronnie Wood, who is 79 today. Mike Joyce of the Smiths is 63. And it's Alanis Morissette's birthday today. She is 52. This is the No Repeat Guarantee. Entertainment news on the way after this from Temper Trap. Sweet.

0: Figure It Out. This is Absolute Radio. Hi to Tony in the West Midlands, who will be spending as much time as possible in the pub for the World Cup. Mary, meanwhile, sent a message. I prefer rugby, so I'll be avoiding it as much as possible. Let me know how you are celebrating or not celebrating the World Cup. But now,
1: entertainment news.
0: Blossoms have just joined the lineup for the Leeds Festival this year, following their recent return with a new single, Joke About Divorce. They've just been added to the lineup at Reading and Leeds in the northern leg of the festival, and they are coming back this summer. Full details on absoluteradio.co.uk. Of Monsters and Men on the way.
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22: The top stories this hour. A bill designed to make all hospitals and GPs in England share data in a joined-up system is returning to the Commons today. The government says a single patient record will mean 20,000 fewer A&E visits each year. Health Secretary James Murray tells us the NHS modernisation bill will be a game changer.
23: By joining up all this fragmented information, clinicians can take decisions quicker, more safely, better decisions for patients, that we as patients don't have to repeat our stories again and again, and that we can see our medical data in a few years' time through the NHS app, where we can be in control of our medical records.
22: The BMA worries the new law could see patient data used inappropriately. Searches are ongoing for an 11-year-old boy who went missing at a river in South Yorkshire on Saturday. The RNLI is warning water temperatures at this time of year are still very cold, with 17 water-related deaths in just over a week. Former England international James Milner has announced his retirement after a 24-year career. He made a record at 658 Premier League appearances. And Greggs is serving up an 8-metre embroidered tapestry dedicated to the iconic sausage roll. The artwork features 5.5 million stitches of pastry pride and will be at London's Design Museum on Friday and Saturday.
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22: Some sunny spells, but also cloud and showers today. Some showers will be heavy. Highs between 18 and 23 degrees. That's the latest. I'm Andrea Fox.
0: Thank you, Andrea. I love how you've managed to get pastries into the news.
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1: It is Monday afternoon. We've got through another Monday morning together, and let's get on with the music. This is of Monsters and Men and Sheryl Crow on the way.

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0: White Stripes fell in love with a girl on Absolute Radio. Today being June the 1st, the first day of the sixth month. Not halfway through the year. We will never talk about that again, by the way. Today's the first day of the summer, according to the meteorological calendar, which runs through until August the 31st. If you're using the astronomical calendar, the first day is the summer solstice on June the 21st. Weather not looking too good this week, though, if it is the start of summer. We had it last week, didn't we? This is the No Repeat Guarantee. Stereophonics next. To win £750,000 this week on Make Me a Winner. And this is how. 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We'll also find the rules for this network competition or call 03434 156 317. Calls charged at the standard rate over 18s only and lines close at 5pm on Friday. Good luck.
1: That's just in my nature, I'm sorry. 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

NYT's Hey There Delilah. 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
1: This week on The Breakfast Show, I'm going to be giving you the chance to win tickets to be at Transmit Festival this summer. To find out how to win, tune in from 6 tomorrow morning. Some.

0: he pedals his bike with the arches of his feet. The team couldn't decide if it was weird or not.
1: Both the Hyper Beast Womble executive producer Mark and producer Old Swiss pedal their bikes with their toes, whereas I would use the arch of my foot to pedal. Wouldn't you use the arch of your foot to pedal? If this fist represents the pedal,
2: yes,
1: and my right hand represents my foot,
2: yes,
3: yeah,
1: putting your toes onto the pedal to move it around isn't enough purchase. It needs to sit. That's why it's arched, surely, because it goes over the pedal practically.
2: And maybe your toes aren't very strong. Maybe is that the issue? You have weak toes.
1: No, I don't think I have weak toes. I don't know.
0: I think I'm with Dave on this. I don't like those bikes where you have to plug your foot into this tiny little pedal toe bracket. Yeah, I just go with the old-fashioned pedal and just put my whole foot across it. Dave and the team back tomorrow morning.

for slumber during a camping holiday. The soothing snoozing of your partner beside you. The nearby mating call of an unknown beast waking you both in fright.

0: 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I'll be over on Absolute 80s. Have a great afternoon.
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0: Top stories. The sour passengers who disrupt flights could be banned from flying by all airlines under new government proposals. It's understood officials are exploring a scheme that would allow carriers to share information about difficult travellers. Authorities are meeting with airlines later this month. The next batch of documents relating to Lord Mandelson's appointment as Britain's US ambassador are expected to run over 1,000 pages. He's always denied any wrongdoing over his ties with convicted paedophile Jeffrey Epstein. Sir Keir Starmer's official spokesman says the release will be an unprecedented piece of government transparency. The UK will not have to pay Rwanda millions of pounds over a failed migrant deportation deal. The two countries clashed in a three-day hearing in March in the Netherlands. The East African nation sued Britain for more than £100 million, claiming it breached the terms of its agreement. The scheme was proposed under the previous government. And Arne Slot's written an open letter to Liverpool fans after his sacking at the weekend. He was let go with immediate effect on Saturday.
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0: Some rain in western areas, heavy in places, sunny spells in Northern Ireland, and warm for most of us. That's the latest. I'm Alex Richardson.
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2: That's right, 30 minutes of Indie Disco Anthems. Gossip on the way for you and a massive 90s song. The song that won the Battle of Britpop coming up after this from Ash.
3: Do you

gossip and standing in the way of control. And this is Monday afternoon's No Repeat Guarantee. We're doing half an hour of indie disco anthems right now. One of the biggest guitar songs of the last 30 years, if not the biggest, on for you after this from Blur.

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0: Sure, you know, that is The Killers and Mr. Brightside. That's playing on Absolute Radio. It's Monday afternoons, no repeat guarantee. Let's continue half an hour of indie disco anthems with an Arctic Monkeys classic and a great song from the Beastie Boys that samples another great song. First, though, £750,000 could be yours on Make Me a Winner this week. 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

Yes, Beastie Boys, Sabotage, finishing off half an hour of indie disco anthems on Absolute Radio. We will do that again tonight from 7 and from 10 with Danielle and Jay on their respective shows.

Meantime, this is Ben Burrell here. Hello. Hope Monday's been good for you. Hope you had a good weekend. I've got Water Boys to play for you. A real, real classic from Foo Fighters on the way before two. First, though, let's do the Guess the Song game where you guess the song. It's back for another week. Come on. It's very simple. I'm going to play you half a second of a song. All you have to do is name that tune. 8-12-15 to text. We'll extend that clip throughout the show. We'll play the song in full after three. Meantime, what is it? It's a tough one. Although, I've got a bet with Matt, who's producing the show today, that I think we're going to get some right answers on this half a second clip. I believe you. I believe in you, I should say. I also believe you. I know you wouldn't lie to me. What is that song? 8-12-15 to text. Let me know the artist and song title, and you can get 3 points on the board this afternoon. Text me now, 8-12-15. This is Coldplay.

0: Excellent song, excellent song. Although once, again, I will say the radio edit, not so good. Just sort of fades out into disappointment there. What a classic though. Waterboys, Hold the Moon, playing on Monday afternoons, no repeat guarantee. A great song from The Enemy on the way next. As promised, a Foo Fighters classic coming up too. And drama in the Guess a Song game where you guess a song. That's the song you're trying to guess. We'll get your correspondence next.
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2: I'm so

Excellent song. That is The Enemy, Away From Here, and it's Ben Burrell here. You're listening to Absolute Radio. We are doing the Guess the Song game, where you guess the song more like it. I played you half a second of a song earlier. Sounded like that. I asked you to name that tune. What is it? 8, 12, 15? Let us know, please. All right, answer. Early doors, which I'm so pleased because that means I've won the battle against producer Matt, and that's all that really matters here. Josh T on Instagram and his colleague Liam getting it right. 3 points on the board this afternoon. Hi to Kat, who got it right as well on her second attempt. Nice work. 3 points to you too. Hi to Lee from Maidenhead, who says, is it the Police and Walking on the Moon? Can hear that in that. It's not, though. Can hear this in it as well. Davey in Short Brothers Belfast. He says, is it Don Henley, Boys of Summer? No. AC/DC Back in Black says, Nugget Neil in York. What's going on there? Ben, is it Shed 7, Chasing Rainbows? Ross, sorry, it's not the right answer, mate. And finally, hi to Ricky. Working hard, fitting car audio. Okay. Change the radio stations to Absolute Radio, won't you? Can we still be got in cars? Can people still listen to us in cars? I don't know anymore. Anyway, you got it right. Nice work. You are correct. That's Ricky. 3 points to you. Can you get the answer right? 8, 12, 15 if you can. The artist and song title of this, please. Name that tune. We're extending that clip after 2 o'clock. Meantime, latest from DMAs. This is called Heaton Park.

0: get it on, playing on Monday afternoons, no repeat guarantee. Not a single song repeated whilst you are working. And it's Benjamin Thomas Burrell here. If you give me 15 minutes of your time, I will play you some excellent pop punk from the early noughties. That is on the way, as is one of Green Day's best.
1: Entertainment news.
0: First, though, do not forget our website is a hive of entertainment news. Go there, have a look. Absoluteradio.co.uk. Big news. Duran Duran have announced an October 2026 UK tour. They are doing the arenas in that month, playing Glasgow, Belfast, Birmingham, Liverpool and Leeds. They're going to be supported by Pigeon, a psychedelic five-piece rooted in the English seaside town of Margate. Finally, what we've all wanted for ages. All details for this are on our website. If you fancy it, go and have a look. Absoluteradio.co.uk.
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13: The top stories this hour. Disruptive passengers could be banned from flying on all airlines under a government proposal. It's understood officials are looking at a scheme that would allow carriers to share information about difficult travellers. The government's avoided paying Rwanda more than £100 million in compensation over a cancelled migrant deportation deal. Rwanda had claimed the UK had breached the agreement, signed under the Tories when it was later scrapped by Keir Starmer. 10 people have been detained on suspicion of assaulting police during Arsenal's Premier League trophy parade yesterday. Detectives are investigating 6 stabbings and damage to 4 police vans. And England's footballers are heading out to Miami today with head coach Thomas Tuchel insisting heat won't be an issue at the World Cup. He's told Sky Sports News temperature won't be a factor for the first game with Croatia because the stadium has a roof.
11: We had help from Team GB. We had help from specialists all over the world to come up with solutions that help the players to adapt. And then, come on, the reality is first game is indoors and the AC is on, so it should not be a problem.
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13: Some rain in western areas, heavy in places, sunny spells in Northern Ireland and warm for most of us. That's the latest. I'm Alex Richardson.
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0: Monday afternoons, no repeat guarantee. It's Benjamin Thomas Burrell here. It's me and you till 4 o'clock today. As promised, some pop punk on the way. Brian Adams coming up too. Drink it right in. And your chance to win £750,000. First, though, over the weekend, there was a parade for Arsenal Football Club, wasn't there?
1: Hurting me to talk about it.
0: Point being, though, Arsenal obviously won the Premier League, didn't they? Won the Premier League. Not the Champions League, won the Premier League. And they had a parade over the weekend, rightfully so. I do like, even though I'm a Spurs fan, I do quite like a football parade. There's nothing like it. But I thought this afternoon, sure, Arsenal fans, for the most part, have had a great weekend celebrating on that parade. You deserve a parade on this show as well. Sure, you might not have won the Premier League. That might not have happened. But can we give you a little parade on the show this afternoon? A low-level parade. Probably just be me this playing this music and then saying your name, I'd imagine. But if you've done something that you think's worthy of a parade, 8, 12, 15 to text. Even if it's not really worthy of a parade, just let me know, please. Like maybe you got your kids to school on time with your other half being away. Something like that, speaking from personal experience there. Whatever it is, 8, 12, 15 or WhatsApp 0330123 1215. Do you deserve a parade this afternoon? You do deserve a parade this afternoon, don't you? Let me know. Doesn't have to be too small. Whatever it is, 8, 12, 15.

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0: 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Ben, I deserve a parade. There is an entire packet of Whisper Bites in our cupboard that are for the kids, and I've not eaten them at all today. Well done, mate. Have a parade. Not quite the same as the Arsenal parade over the weekend, but I'd say, all in terms of audio, better. 8:12:15. Do you deserve a parade? Do let us know. I've got, I think, one of the greatest indie one-hit wonders on the way. Although that might be doing it a disservice. It's not really a one-hit wonder. Let's play that. And let's also play New Blossoms in the next 10 minutes. Press that button. And it took ages to play. What's going on? Is everything in delay? Is there a satellite delay? What's happening here? Anyway, point being, Make Me A Winner is back for another week and you can win £750,000 if you want to. 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Calls are charged at the standard rate. This is for over 18s only and lines close at 5 p.m. on Friday when we could be calling you. 81215, text WIN to that number. 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

no repeat guarantee. It's Ben Burrell here. Hope you're doing all right today. We're doing the Guess a Song game where you guess a song. Earlier, I played you this. That's half a second of a song. Let me just fade out Eye of the Tiger to avoid any confusion. That's the half a second of a song I played for you earlier. I asked you to name that tune on 8, 12, 15. What is it? Let me know. We'll extend that clip in a moment. We are playing that song in full after 3 o'clock. Meantime, Dave Lodge on Instagram. Get in. 3 points. He's got it right. Ben is also on Instagram. He says, is it Breeders and Cannonball? It's not that tune, mate. Not a bad guess, though, I will say. This says, is the song Maroon 5, She Will Be Loved? I hope not. I sincerely hope not. It's not, don't worry. Unfinished Sympathy, Massive Attack, says Dave. He's got an early finish. He's not got the right answer, though, unfortunately. Let's extend that clip, shall we? Let's go from half a second to 1 second. Can you get it from this? Oh, easy. It's easy. Listen to that bass. What is that? 8, 12, 15 to text. 0330123 1215 to WhatsApp. The title and the artist of that, please. And you can get 2 points on the board this afternoon.

0: Cassidy at the end there. You can hear him, can't you? He's loving it. Blossoms and Joke About Divorce playing on Monday afternoons. No Repeat Guarantee. It's the latest song from them. On the way next, let's continue the repeat-free soundtrack, shall we? Faith No More to go on after Imagine Dragons.
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Faith No More and Epic playing on Monday afternoons, no repeat guarantee. This is what we do on Absolute Radio. We don't play any songs. We don't repeat any songs. We don't play any songs. That's absolutely ridiculous. What are you talking about, Ben? Nonsense. We don't repeat any songs whilst you are working is what I'm trying to say. I'm quite excited because we've had some great texts about if you deserve a parade or not. 8, 12, 15, let us know if you deserve a parade. Of course, it was the Arsenal Winners Parade over the weekend. So we're giving out some parades on the show this afternoon. How do you deserve a parade and why do you deserve a parade? 8, 12, 15's text. Hi Ben, I'd love a parade to celebrate submitting my final assessment for the course I'm studying. 18 months of work just waiting on my grades, says Amy in sunny Margate. Amy's going right to the top, she cannot be stopped. Ben, give me a parade for 33 days of no smoking, says anonymous texter whose number ends in 420. And finally, hi to Andy who says, Ben, parade me, which is a verb I quite like, for doing a 5K on my lunch break, having barely been able to run for years. Nice work, mate. More, please. 8 12 15 to text, or you can WhatsApp 0330 123 1215. Don't forget, Absolute Radio is the place where we play no songs, or no songs repeated, I think is the better way of putting it, to be honest. Songs like this from Catfish and the Bottom End.

0: 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That's you. Because you matter, buddy.
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0: isn't it? That is Depeche Mode and Just Can't Get Enough. And this is Monday Afternoon's No Repeat Guarantee. Not a single song repeated whilst you are working. And it's me and you till 4 o'clock this afternoon. Bush and Richie are back from then. If you give me 15 minutes of your time, I will play you a really, really good Oasis single from a quite bad Oasis album. I'd probably say their worst record. I don't think they made too many bad albums, despite some people's opinions. But I'd say their worst record had 3 or 4 great songs on it and then not very good songs at all. Let's play one of those after Metallica, who are next.
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20: The top stories this hour. Thousands of documents and messages related to Lord Peter Mandelson's appointments and activity as UK ambassador to the US have been released by the government today. They show he said in a letter the government would never regret appointing him as ambassador. In a written note to David Lammy, Mandelson's always denied any wrongdoing over his ties with Jeffrey Epstein. Passengers who disrupt flights could be banned from flying by all airlines under new government proposals. It's understood officials are looking at a scheme that would allow carriers to share information about difficult travellers. A 13-year-old girl has become the 17th person to die after getting into difficulty in water in recent days. It happened in North Yorkshire. The teenager was reported missing yesterday evening at the River Wharf. And Kevin Keegan's revealed he has stage 4 cancer. The former England player and manager gave the update this weekend.
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20: Some rain in western areas, heavy in places, sunny spells in Northern Ireland, and warm for most of us. That's the latest. I'm Alex Richardson.
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I think this was the surprise package from those massive gigs last summer, in that it was one of the highlights of the set list. I don't think anyone would have thought that going into that. Great song, though. That is Little by Little, Oasis, and that's playing on Absolute Radio. It's Ben Burrell here. Earlier, I played you 1 second of a song. Sounded like that. What is that song, though? 8, 12, 15 to text. Let me know, please. Loads and loads of right answers now. That's giving it away a little bit. Hi to Dom Stevenson, who's painting a pool house in Colchester right now. You're correct. 2 points. Steve in Rickmansworth. Rickmansworth. He says Oasis, some might say. It's not the right answer, mate. Sorry about that. Callum in Selkirk says, is it Psycho Killer by Talking Heads? It is not. Hello to Dave and Dan. Reunited tomorrow at work. It's lovely, isn't it? They're going to kiss? Who knows? They got the right answer. Nice work. 2 points coming your way. Andy in Wellengarden, you are right as well. And Westy, you are correct. Although his workmate Dom has got it wrong. Sucks to be you, Dom, I guess. Let's extend that clip from 1 second to 2 seconds, shall we? Can you get it from this? I think you can. We might as well play the song. It's too easy. If you don't get it now, I'm going to have to give you a 10-song ban. You're going to have to go to Magic Radio or Greatest Hits Radio. Neve or Kate, either one you want. You can get it from that. Come on. I don't even think I should play it again. All right, one more time. What's that tune? It's a toughie. Text me now on 81215 or WhatsApp 0330123 1215. Do it quickly. It's on the way in full in 10 minutes.

0: of a song. That is Radiohead, Fake Plastic Trees, and we're Absolute Radio. It's Ben Burrell here. Earlier, I asked you if you deserved a parade in light of the Arsenal parade over the weekend. Thanks for getting involved on 8-12-15. Hi to Sam and Will. Parade us! Me and my husband celebrate our 10th wedding anniversary tomorrow. 23 years together in all. Good Lord! Congratulations. Hi to Sarah on my Instagram. I feel this deeply. She says, hi Ben, fellow Spurs fan here. I deserve a parade because me and my family got caught up in the Arsenal parade whilst travelling to soccer aid. As a Spurs fan, I bet you can imagine the hell it was. Not great, is it? Did it taint the evening? Of course it did. 8-12-15 to get involved with this. I'm going to play you a song that has one of the most recognisable riffs of all time and new Nothing But Thieves coming next. First though, don't forget, Make Me A Winner is back for another week, and £750,000 could be going into your bank account on Friday. Text WIN to 81215 and you are in the draw. Quick reminder, WIN is spelled W-I-N. I have seen some whims coming in once again. W-I-N, send that to 81215. 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Text WIN to 81215. 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
1: 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That's because real music...

feel like this is one of their best singles. Pretty good song, that is Kaiser Chiefs, A Modern Way. It's playing on Monday afternoons, no repeat guarantee, and it's Ben Burrell here. As always, we're not repeating any songs, and that will continue. Stereophonics and Gorillaz on the way before home time at 4 o'clock. Next, the song you have been trying to guess on the Guess the Song game, where you guess the song. It sounded a bit like this when I played you the clip earlier. That was your 2 seconds. That made it very, very easy. I'm sure you've got it right. We're going to play that song in full after this. Latest from Nothing But Thieves is called Evolution.

Latest from Nothing But Thieves, that is called Evolution. That's playing on Absolute Radio. And my name is Ben Burrell. Good afternoon. We have been doing the Guess a Song game where you guess a song all show. It started with this. That was half a second. We had a few right answers off the back of that. Then we had loads of right answers off the back of this, the 1 second. And then the floodgates open for the 2 second clip. Well done if you got it right. Nice work. Points for this lot. Hello to Lawrence, stuck in traffic on the M25. Nice work, mate. Hello to everyone at the Hope and Anchor Kitchen. You are in Tenby right now. You have got it. They say, finally, we get some points. Mario in Skipton, laying carpets right now. A wild guess from Mario. Mario, you're correct. Nice work. Hi to Rich in Leek. Nice work. Hello to Lee in Sevenoaks. Martin in Ilford. Alex, you got it right as well. Daniel Fox on my Instagram, he says, shout out to Fox Property Services, free advertising. You should be paying for that, mate. Unbelievable. Hi to John, also on my Instagram. And Andy, it took him 4 attempts. He got there in the end, and in my eyes, he's a hero. The song you were looking for this afternoon was, of course, this, Tracy Chapman and Fast Car. Here it is in full. Drink it in.

0: The song you're trying to guess on the Guess a Song game, where you guess a song. Even my mum got it right this afternoon, so nice work to my mum there. Shout out for her. That is Tracy Chapman and Fast Car playing on Absolute Radio. We'll do this again tomorrow afternoon from 1. Meantime, don't forget, Absolute Radio Live is back towards the end of the year. This is always one of our favourite nights out in our little Absolute Radio calendar, one of our favourite things to do. It's happening on Sunday the 15th of November. Grab your tickets now to avoid disappointment. 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Great comedians in an iconic venue. The lineup hasn't been announced as of yet, but we do know that John Richardson and Matt Ford are your hosts. 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Early Stereophonics and a great song from Gorillaz coming next.
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0: Monday afternoons, no repeat guarantee. Andy Bush, what's coming up on Home Time?
1: Well, on Home Time this evening, we're going to be talking about the thing that Richie found in his bathroom when he was doing some tiling work.
0: Oh, my God.
1: So, someone behind the tiles.
0: What?
1: All right. Well, you'll have to wait and listen after four.
0: Okay, interesting.
1: Interesting. And we're going to be talking about new life rules. So, you've seen FIFA today, brought out a load of new rules for the World Cup.
0: Yeah.
1: Do you know what I mean? Stuff like stopping goalies from sitting on their backsides and having a little strategy break because the players all run over to the ref. And a thing that I've hated for years, which is players putting their hands over their mouths to talk to each other.
0: Why is that?
1: I don't know why they even do it. Anyway, the ban and all that stuff has given us an idea. If you could bring in any life rules, new life rules, what would you bring in?
0: All right, Bush and Richie coming up from 4 o'clock. The hands over the mouth thing, I think, is so people can't tell what they're saying on camera. Is that why?
1: Yes, like a lip reading thing.
0: Yeah, but I think I heard someone say the other day their kids were doing it at football.
1: It is. It's a nightmare. So we want to get rid of it. Stop it.
0: All right, Bush and Richie coming up from four. Meantime, this is Somba, Undressed.

0: Final song for me this afternoon, Bush and Richie doing Home Time for you next. Continuing the No Repeat Guarantee with what could be the emotional low of today's No Repeat Guarantee. I'm back here tomorrow afternoon.
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2: The top story is this hour. More than 1,000 pages of documents relating to Lord Mandelson's appointment as the UK's ambassador to the US have been published today. In a handwritten letter sent to the then Foreign Secretary David Lammy, Mandelson had said if he was appointed, he wouldn't regret it. Sky's deputy political editor Sam Coates has been reading through the letter.
3: He talked about the media speculation and he hopes that it wasn't too irritating to you. I just wanted you to know that if you were minded to appoint me, I would make sure you never regret it. The role of Peter Mandelson's personal approach to things evident there.
2: Disruptive passengers could be banned from flying on all airlines under a government proposal. It's understood officials are looking at a scheme that would allow carriers to share information about difficult travellers. 10 people have been detained on suspicion of assaulting police during Arsenal's Premier League trophy parade yesterday. Detectives are investigating 6 stabbings and damage to 4 police vans.
1: Absolute Radio Sport.
2: England's footballers are heading out to Miami with head coach Thomas Tuchel insisting that heat won't be an issue at the World Cup. He's told Sky Sports News that temperature won't be a factor for the first game as the stadium has a roof.
4: We had help from Team GB, we had help from specialists all over the world to come up with solutions that help the players to adapt. And then, come on, the reality is first game is indoors and the AC is on, so it should not be a problem.
2: Serena Williams is to return to competitive tennis. The 44-year-old will play in the doubles event at Queen's Club next week. She last played a match at the US Open in 2022. And the England and Wales Cricket Board has no plans to use pink balls in home tests despite a new ICC trial to combat bad light. The proposal would see pink balls introduced mid-match when visibility drops to prevent the stoppage of play.
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2: Any rain in the east could be quite heavy at times. Some showers elsewhere, the risk of thunder mild though. That's the latest. I'm Alex Richardson.
0: Two grown adult males.
5: Naked changing room chatters. What is with that?
6: This message says when I was in my 40s, I played in a squash league. After the shower, I'm sitting in my towel. He finishes his shower, stands opposite me, still naked. He was my physics teacher.
5: This has got so murky. What's this, a police statement he's giving you here?
0: Fill in the gaps between the songs.
5: Well, are we saying if you've seen your teacher naked, get in touch?
6: No, we're not saying that. No, we're not saying that.
0: Home Time with Bush and Richie. 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

0: Cheers, Drive. It's home time with Bush and Richie. It's a Monday afternoon.
1: Going to be start of a strange week for me, going without a bathroom because we're having ours ripped out.
0: Oh, blimey.
1: Yeah, it's the last room in the house that we haven't touched since we moved in 10 years ago. And the bathroom is horrific. It is horrific. So...
0: What's so bad about it? I feel like I've been in your bathroom. I didn't notice anything untoward. What do you dislike about it the most?
1: Oh, first of all, the door doesn't lock.
0: Oh, yeah. Oh, that is pretty bad, isn't it?
1: Yeah. So you have to put, like, a kid's footstool in front of the door if you're doing anything that is needing any form of privacy whatsoever.
0: That ruins the magic of a relationship.
1: Yes.
0: Walking in on something like that going on.
1: Exactly. So there's a start.
0: I remember you saying as well the floorboards in there were really creaky in terms of waking kids up. Stuff
1: yes,
0: going in
1: absolutely.
0: There at night. I can see why you're getting it done now.
1: So that's being done. So today... The current bathroom has been ripped out and gutted. And what a discovery to make as that process was underway.
0: Uh-huh.
1: Underneath, the people who lived there before, when they put in the previous bathroom, what they must have done, rather than gut the previous one before that, is they've completely built a new bathroom over the old one. So whereas you think you're taking out your current bathroom and you're going to discover everything plain and bare,
0: No,
1: there is another entire layer of tiles there. They've just tiled over, painted over the top of everything.
0: Wow, that's really bad. So, I mean, like normally you just get the tiles out or something and then put your new ones on.
1: Yeah.
0: But not just tile over the top.
1: Tiled over the top of some 1960s tiles.
0: Oh.
1: And the fashion is awful. They're like white tiles with a green swirly pattern on them, and on top of that, some brown flowers.
0: Your bathroom must look like the bathroom from the Enfield Haunting.
1: It does look a little bit like that. You ever discovered anything when you're doing DIY? Something that you wasn't aware was there?
0: I remember stripping the wallpaper from what would now be my eldest daughter Erin's bedroom when we lived in Bristol. So really cathartic thing, getting wallpaper off is brilliant. But I noticed that something was drawn on the bare walls underneath the wallpaper that I'd got rid of. And it's really horrific, actually, in big red painted letters. I'm talking like 5 foot high.
1: Yeah.
0: It just said David's room.
1: No way.
0: David's room. So I was like, I didn't know who David was. What was the story? Do you know what I mean?
1: Did you ever find out?
0: No. This is it.
1: Wow.
0: I felt like he was always watching this thing. It's like the ghost of Thomas Kemp.
1: Simple question. What have you discovered when you were doing DIY? Let us know. 8, 12, 15.

0: This is Absolute Radio, where real music matters, and this is Home Time. Don't forget, you can win your way to some great gigs and festivals over the summer, thanks to 10 weeks of tickets. This week on the show, tickets to go and see Def Leppard. We play after 5.
1: Been asking you what you've discovered when you were doing DIY after the vintage tiles that were discovered underneath the tiles that have been taken down in my bathroom today. This is a bit of a twist from Laura. She says it's not quite DIY, but in the classroom that I've just moved into, I took down an old display of pupils' work, and I discovered old displays going back 4 years. So those poor kids never got the chance to take their stuff home. They just got carpeted over by the previous teacher.
0: Do you know what, though? It's good that it's still there, though, because I always feel bad about, I mean, if you're a parent listening to this, you do sometimes have to just bin some of the artwork.
1: Sometimes.
0: Quite a lot of the time. It's good that it's still up there, isn't it?
1: I like that.
0: Kate in Lockerbie says, when my dad was renovating our farmhouse, it'd been in the family for over 50 years at this point, he found newspaper on the upstairs floorboards from the 1880s.
1: Wow.
0: They advertised weird medicine and cow auctions of the local day.
1: 8:12:15, what have you discovered?
0: On Friday, we paid out £750,000 to Pete. 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
25: Traffic on the M1 is busy. Northbound side where there was a broken down van near to Luton, junction 11 through to 11A. There's now another one further up, junction 42 on the exit slip road near Leeds. That's partially blocking that exit slip road. And the anti-clockwise M25 just had to be stopped briefly by a broken down van, junction 24. It's moving, but still very busy. Very slow on the M6 northbound with a lane blocked by a tyre change, junction 6 through to 7. The M62 westbound affected by recovery of a collision, junction 23 to 22 near to Leeds and Huddersfield. I'm Nick Arkell.
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1: Been discovering all sorts at home today as the bathroom was getting ripped out. What have you discovered when you were doing your DIY? Text us 81215. This one here says, I was renewing the damp wall in my bay window and discovered a newspaper from the 1920s.
0: Ooh.
1: The headlines included Emil Zatopek beating the world marathon record in 1936. I thought it was really cool, and I tried to keep it, but it fell to pieces in my hand when I picked it up, like something out of Mission Impossible.
0: Oh, it's like to powder dust. That's great. And here's another lovely little bit of history. These are a mix of weird previous occupiers,
1: yep,
0: and lovely moments in history.
1: Yep.
0: This is a lovely moment in history. I live in a house which was near an old American airbase in Warrington. When I knocked down a bath partition about 20 years ago, I found a small plastic circle tied together with silk ribbon and filled with potpourri. Now, I'm instantly thinking witchcraft, but it says, I discovered that it must have been given to someone in the house as a sweetheart gift by an American, as it was the only place to get that type of plastic from. I've still got it in the house somewhere.
1: Wow.
0: So it's a gift from a GI.
1: Yes, indeed. And for show historians, first time in 8 years, I think we've ever talked about potpourri.
0: We should talk about it more.
1: We should do. There'll be an hour in it to come soon.
0: We should do a final hour of the show. We call it potpourri and we just do a mix of everything.
1: James, what did you discover?
2: I peeled some wallpaper from a bedroom wall in a house we moved into, and as I started revealing it, it started getting a bit weird, and they were actually like pagan symbols and like witchcraft writing on wall. Do you know, like the sort of thing where they make a pentangle or whatever, like that kind of drain a wall. And it was quite terrifying, I'll be honest.
0: James, did you get a good deal on the house from the murderer from the movie Seven with Brad Pitt in?
2: He gave it me for free, which were probably a pointer to what had gone on there before.
1: So, James, you say it was a bedroom. So what did you do when you discovered it? Who ended up inheriting that bedroom, and what did you do?
2: It was actually my bedroom, so I had no choice in the matter. And I literally just wallpapered over it and just kind of didn't tell anybody about it and didn't disturb any of the symbols on the wall or anything.
0: Wow.
1: Until now.
0: This is it.
2: Until now.
0: James, we don't want to go into too much detail, but I imagine people have stayed over in that bed with you. Have you told them that there's pagan symbols just yards away from them?
2: No, I haven't. Maybe people in the area of Low Edges in Sheffield might want to check behind the wallpaper next time they decorate.
0: Good to speak to you, man. Stay safe.
1: Cheers, James.
2: No worries. Thanks a lot. See ya.

0: Time with Bush and Richie on Absolute Radio. Your stories of DIY discoveries. What did you find when you were doing work? Mandy is heading southbound on the M54 and said when renovating the family home that I grew up in, dated back to 1706, not when Mandy was growing up, says my parents found an old shoe in the foundations. If tradition is to be believed, people used to place a single shoe in the foundations when building a house to ward off bad spirits.
1: That is the weirdest thing I've ever heard in my entire life.
0: Isn't it strange?
1: That is 100% haunted, that house. I'm thinking like a talking goat from that movie, Witches. And that's the least of their worries. And like I say, these have been an incredible fine balance between, you know, lovely moments in history and stuff that's absolutely terrifying. Keep them coming in. I was hosting a thing at the weekend on Saturday called Manny Chester, a tribute to the late, great Manny from the Stone Roses in Manchester on Roasting Hot Saturday day. It was absolutely amazing. If you want to see the behind-the-scenes stuff, some good chats in there, some gossip, some great photos as well, including the likes of Cast, Peter Hook, and Tom Hingley from the Inspiral Carpets, who was absolutely fantastic, but dressed as an American basketball player for some inexplicable reason. You can check it all out now on the Absolute Radio socials.
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0: is busy on both sides of the M62, junction 22 to 23, heading east and west. There's a collision on the westbound side. There's a broken down vehicle on the eastbound side too, and from Manchester, it is busy with the lane blocked each way. The M1 is busy northbound, where there was a collision, junction 10 through to 11 near Luton. M6, couple of incidents. Firstly, one near Birmingham, junction 6 through to 7, a lane blocked by a vehicle tyre change. Further up near junction 20 through Cheshire, there's an obstruction as well. The motorway is partially blocked there. And that's the latest. I'm Nick Arkell.
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0: things that are.
1: Eating the flapjacks that we've found in the office and playing any great songs is home time on a Monday.
2: Who would have thought that doing DIY is as dangerous as it turns out to be? Some of the discoveries that you have found whilst doing it are enough to give you nightmares. Shelley in North Yorkshire found a dead snake behind the skirting board in the lounge.
1: Oh my word.
2: The neighbours said that the previous owners lost a snake about a year and a half before they moved out, probably gone underneath the grate and got stuck.
1: Guy five doors down from us lost his snake a couple of years ago. What is it, you lot? If you own a snake, why do you keep losing them?
2: Yeah, look after them a bit more carefully.
1: Don't you keep them in a tank? Or do you literally walk around with them around your neck cleaning your teeth when you answer the door? Deborah in Glasgow says, redecorated my kitchen and discovered that someone had written Murder Mouse on the wall.
2: Is that a cartoon I've not seen?
1: Well, not only that, they'd drawn an evil-looking mouse about a foot tall holding a dagger with dripping blood.
2: Oh, that's weird.
1: Murder Mouse. What is going on?
2: I can't see that getting greenlit.
1: Disney Pixar, I've got the option.
2: Yeah. Kirsty is in Manchester, said, bathroom ripped out 4 years ago and underneath the floorboards was a very old vinyl record of Spirit in the Sky by Norman Greenbaum. No idea how it came to be there, but left it untouched in case I initiated some kind of hex on the house.
1: I was going to say, is it like the shoe in the walls from earlier on? I never discovered anything under things when decorating, but we did create some, says this person. Sam in Kent, this is. When we had a new kitchen fitted in 2021, we wrote on the wall the year and what the year held. So such as COVID times, how hard it was to buy certain things like toilet paper in the shops and lockdown rules, so in years to come, when someone takes down a cupboard or replaces the kitchen, they can have a piece of history to read.
2: DIY artifacts.
1: It really is.
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0: Great to have you company here on Home Time on this Monday evening. Hope you're doing okay. Hope you're enjoying the tunes. On the way on this show, you can win your way to go and see the fantastic Def Leppard, all thanks to 10 weeks of tickets. It's on the way after five.
1: 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Back tomorrow at nine, but plenty of great songs coming up around our stations over the next half an hour.
0: It was a pleasure to host Manny Chester on Saturday, and the Stone Roses are coming up on Absolute Radio 90s with the iconic She Bangs the Drums.
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21: The top stories this hour: more than 1,000 pages of documents on Lord Mandelson's appointment as the UK's ambassador to the US have been published. Our political correspondent Tom Claiborne has more.
22: These papers also show a letter said to be from Mandelson to Deputy PM David Lammy, saying the government would never regret appointing him as the middleman between Sir Keir Starmer and President Trump. Cabinet Office Minister Darren Jones rejects accusations there's been a cover-up here.
23: No government minister or special advisor has determined any of the redactions themselves. The redaction process has been overseen by Cabinet Office officials and, where relevant, in agreement with the ISC.
22: MPs will examine and debate this further on Wednesday.
21: A British soldier has died in a training accident in Iraq, the Ministry of Defence, as it happened yesterday. Police say six people were stabbed following Arsenal's Premier League trophy parade. Most of the victims weren't seriously hurt. 24 arrests were made in total. And Kevin Keegan's revealed he has stage 4 cancer. The former England player and manager gave the update during an appearance at the weekend.
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21: 23-time Grand Slam champion Serena Williams is going to return to competitive tennis. She'll play in the doubles event at Queen's Club next week. England's footballers are heading out to Miami today, with head coach Thomas Tuchel insisting that heat won't be an issue at the World Cup. 21 of the 26-man squad are on the plane, with five players involved in European finals arriving later. And Craig Bellamy insists he remains fully committed to managing Wales, despite him being linked to other vacancies at different clubs. They missed out on qualifying for the World Cup after losing in the playoffs. Bellamy says he wants to lead his country at the Euros in 2028, which Wales are co-hosting with the Republic of Ireland, England and Scotland.
24: I love what I have here, and I hope fans are reasonably happy with me. I'm not going to please everyone. I'm not going to be everyone's cup of tea. I do understand that.
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21: 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Some showers elsewhere, the risk of thunder mild though. That's the latest. I'm Alex Richardson.
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1: Mark in Cardiff, 7-year-old, had his souvenir boomerang confiscated.
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25: 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I said, was it too late to be able to put this one in? The fellas that were doing the bins says, mate, the black bin van hasn't even been yet. So it hasn't even turned up.
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1: Can you believe the World Cup kicks off on the 11th of June?
2: Whoa.
1: Which ain't far away. And I know everyone is not sick of football already. Too much football?
2: I'm not sick.
1: Are you sure you're not sick?
2: Well,
1: kind of.
2: Not as much as I was before the weekend.
1: But you know what? It's non-stop because you had the World Club Championships and stuff before even the league season got going. It's been a lot of football, but tiny bit of a break and then the World Cup kicks off. The English and Scottish teams have already flown out to their training camps today, I think. But this is interesting. The IFAB, which is the International Football Association Board, have released a load of new rules which they're going to implement in the World Cup, which is quite cool. So it includes rules such as a 5-second countdown for throw-ins and goal kicks. Been a lot of time wasting going on. No names mentioned there. Red cards for players covering their mouths during confrontations. That's the worst thing ever, players doing the mouth thing. Punishments for teams walking off the pitch in protest. And also a mandatory 1-minute off-field treatment period, which is cool. So should make the game go along at a better clip. But I like the idea of taking an existing thing and seeing what's happening in the world and introducing some rules to make things better. So with that in mind, just this hour of Home Time, everyone get involved in this. What brand new life rules would you like to bring in? Imagine bringing in a life rule and starting from tomorrow, it was a rule. For example, I would love to see people, you're not allowed to be on the phone if you go to a checkout in a shop.
2: Yes.
1: Those people who talk on the phone while someone's serving them.
2: Yes.
1: Suddenly it's illegal because we brought in a new life rule.
2: Difficult one to enforce that I'd like to bring in because it's more for the youth market.
1: Fair enough.
2: But I would like to say one strike and then disqualification for use of tablets when you're being told to put it down because you're going to bed.
1: Oh yeah, a little sneaks.
2: Anything that's time wasting, because all these new football ones appear to be time-wasting rules. So stop the whole time-wasting of I can't pause this or I'll do it in a second. No, one strike and that's it.
1: I told one of the girls to get rid of the tablet they were playing on the other night and she said she was just finishing, this is on Minecraft, just finishing building the hotel. That's enough. I don't care.
2: No, I don't care at all.
1: I don't care if your hotel's behind schedule. Dan says, what about this? Can only use one card per use at the cash machine.
2: Yes.
1: You have to rejoin the queue for each additional card.
2: I like that.
1: Keep these coming in then. What life rules, brand new life rules, would you like to see be a thing? It's 8, 12, 15.

0: Bush and Richie with Home Time on Absolute Radio. A lot of nervous people around the office waiting to see what we've got planned for Def Leppard on 10 weeks of tickets. You will find out within the next 15 minutes.
1: Can I just say Def Leppard spell leopard wrong?
0: Yes,
1: I just Googled it. Yes. I just thought, that's not leopard, is it? Well, I've never really thought about it.
0: No, it's also not deaf either.
1: That's weird, isn't it?
0: Yeah, both not good at spelling.
1: Let's get, what's his name, Elliot, the lead singer, on the phone. Joey, is it Joey Elliot?
0: Joey Elliot? Joey Elliot, yeah.
1: Yeah, get him on. So look, they've added a load of new rules for the World Cup. We want to know what new life rules would you like to be brought in? And suddenly, as of tomorrow, it's a thing. Brian says, VAR for what was exactly said by your other half when issuing instructions. A full digital replay on a screen that's wheeled into the lounge, for example, after review. It's clear and obvious you did not ask him to get milk also. Yes.
0: I'm not. It's a good idea. I'm not sure how it would play out for us.
1: Yeah. I think I'd do the square and then point back to the penalty.
0: Stephen Rickmansworth says, I'd like to see a fine for buying a week's shopping in a petrol station.
1: Worst people in the world. What life rule would you like to see brought in? It's 8, 12, 15. Go.
0: Won £750,000 on Friday, and you could be the next version of Pete. We go again with £750,000. Lock in your spot now. 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
16: A lane is closed on each side of the M62, junction 21 to 22 over the Pennines, with a broken down vehicle on one side and a collision the other, busy each way. Also, on the M40 northbound, there was a collision earlier, junction 16 has been moved out of the way, but it's left delays behind. The M11 southbound is partially blocked by a collision, junction 7A through to 7, slowing things down heading through Essex. Also, an issue if you're heading onto the A1M northbound, emergency bridge joint repairs, junction 45 to 46. I'm Nick Arkell.
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1: So we're talking about these new rules they've added in for the World Cup. We want to ask you, what new life rules would you like to see be brought in? Someone here says, children not allowed to use self-service tills. It's not a PlayStation or a toy. Yes.
0: It doesn't have to be about tills, but ironically, the next one is as well. I'm a cashier, says this text. Stop putting your money down on the till. You put your hand out for your change. You try picking it up with these nails.
1: That's a very good point. I don't like it when people got really long plastic, like fake nails as well. Hearing them tap on the machine makes me feel a bit sick. Ben says, no flip-flops for men in town centres. Flip-flops are for pools or beaches. A man's bare toe should never be seen on public view.
0: That's fair enough. Stotty is hanging on. Explain to us where your rules come from.
2: It's just my aversion to people who queue in single file in pubs.
1: Right.
2: Because it really irritates me.
1: It's a modern thing, isn't it, this queuing in a line at a pub. I don't know where it's come from.
2: I think it's just come in since COVID time, hasn't it? And it's really, really irritating when people queue in single file at the bar.
0: So what are you doing to people that do queue? What's your rule?
2: Well, generally, I'll be walking straight to the bar and disregarding the queue.
1: And what would you like to see happen to people who queue in a line at a pub?
2: Oh, immediate ejection, surely.
1: He's tough, but he gets results, this Stotty.
2: He should be barred.
1: Well, there you heard it. Stotty has spoken. If you've got a life rule that you'd like to have brought in, it's 8:12.

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3: We just want to send you to some amazing gigs and festivals over the summer with 10 Weeks of Tickets is up and running. 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All you need to do is play a little game that we like to call... Pour Some Sugar On Me.
1: Yes, the rules are, as ever, very simple. Earlier on, we treated ourselves to a sweet treat.
3: We certainly did.
1: And we poured some sugar on something. Here is what it sounded like.
3: Mmm, what could that be? Whoa!
1: All you've got to do... It's going to get harder, guys. But there's your first one. All you're going to have to do is correctly identify what was going on there. If you think you know and you want to see your way to see... You want to see your way to see Def Leppard.
3: To see your way there.
1: See your way there. Then call right now. 0330 123 1215. 0330 123 1215. 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
22: A lane is closed on each side of the M62, junction 21 to 22 over the Pennines, with a broken down vehicle on one side and a collision the other, busy each way. Also, on the M40 northbound, there was a collision earlier, junction 16 has been moved out of the way, but it's left delays behind. The M11 southbound is partially blocked by a collision, junction 7A through 27, slowing things down heading through Essex. Also, an issue if you're heading onto the A1M northbound, emergency bridge joint repairs, junction 45 to 46. I'm Nick Arkell.
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3: That's right, every single weekday on The Breakfast Show and here on Home Time, we're giving you tickets to the very best in live music. It's 10 weeks of tickets. Today, your chance to see the mighty Def Leppard at Glasgow's Ovo Hydro on the 28th of June. All you got to do is play a little game that we like to call... That's right, pour some sugar on me.
0: And hoping to play this evening is Heather in Ayrshire. How are you, Heather?
4: Hi there, good, thank you.
3: Have you had a good day today? What have you been doing?
4: Yeah, I've been at work. I'm a busy nurse.
3: Oh, wow, okay, cool. Well, good on you. And when you get home, do your feet really hurt and you just want to put them in like a little tub of warm water? She's done that before.
0: She has, sounds like every day.
3: I remember there used to be loads of adverts for those foot spas. Mm-hmm. And I've always wanted one, but I've never gone through with it and bought one.
0: I did.
3: Did you?
0: Mm-hmm.
3: Was it good?
0: I put my verrucoed feet in rendered it useless.
3: I do apologise if anyone's having their tea. Heather, have you ever had to deal with a verruca still a thing? I feel like they don't even...
4: I think that's more podiatry than nursing. We're not allowed to touch the feet too often.
0: I'm so sorry. Yeah. This competition has taken a turn and it's on me. I'm really sorry.
3: That's good.
4: Really,
3: Heather, that's quite cool though, isn't it? You don't really want to be going near feet. So for them to make a rule in that you shouldn't be doing feet, you're probably happy with that, aren't you?
4: Yeah, I think maybe I am.
3: Okay, well, we mainly got you on to talk about verrucas, but there is another reason.
0: There is indeed. Quite a lot going on the show today. First ever mention of potpourri and also verruca chat. We'll move back to the competition. Heather, what was being poured? Let's have a listen one more time. Pour some sugar on me. What was going on there?
4: So some sugar was being put into a cup of tea.
0: Heather, congratulations. You have won a pair of tickets to Glasgow's Ovo Hydro to see Def Leppard. Well done.
4: Amazing. Thank you so much.
3: You deserve it. Who are you going to be taking with you?
4: I'm going to ask my dad. He's an old rocker.
0: Oh,
4: so I
0: lovely.
4: Think he'll enjoy it.
3: Oh, well, listen, you guys have an amazing time. And if you'd like to come back on to chat about foot-related issues, we'd love to have you back.
0: Can I just, for clarity, also say that my verrucas have cleared up? I don't have them anymore.
3: Oh, well, that's great to know. Given how many away weekends we've had during this show, that's never been mentioned. We've been in a spa bath together.
0: I know. I didn't have it then either.
3: Okay. Heather will release you. Thank you for being part of this. Look, if you missed out today, there are more chances to win tomorrow. We've got Def Leppard tickets, of course, on Home Time. Whilst Dave Berry will be giving away Transmit Festival tickets on The Breakfast Show.

0: It's home time. It's Bush and Richie. It's Absolute Radio. And do not worry, Def Leppard, Pour Some Sugar on Me returns tomorrow. I promise you, it's going to get harder.
1: Can I just say as well, we were trying to record the sound of sugar being poured into a cup of tea. And Richie poured in half a cup of sugar. It was completely silent. It's the weirdest thing. It was like a glitch.
0: I'll tell you why that is. Sugar cubes don't seem to be en vogue anymore.
1: We used to go to a service station. You couldn't move for sugar cubes, could you?
0: Everywhere, yeah, exactly.
1: So, and what do horses eat these days? How do horses know they've done right?
0: You can't. Go and get cubes. You can't tip sugar into a horse's mouth.
1: Spoonful of sugar for the horse. Spoonful of sugar
0: for the horse. Go down.
1: Our producer Nick has got his head in his hands. We were talking about life rules earlier on, new life rules. We're going to continue with this a little bit into the 6 o'clock hour here on Home Time. Jamie says, new rule, ban pensioners from supermarkets at evenings and weekends.
0: Oh, dear.
1: He's not the first person that said that.
0: Oh, dear.
1: He says, they've got all the time in the world to pick a different time to go. So it's fairly contentious.
0: It really is.
1: 8, 12, 15 to get in touch now.
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20: The top stories this hour: more than 1,000 pages of documents on Lord Mandelson's appointment as the UK's ambassador to the US have been published. Our political correspondent Tom Claiborne has more.
21: These papers also show a letter said to be from Mandelson to Deputy PM David Lammy, saying the government would never regret appointing him as the middleman between Sir Keir Starmer and President Trump. Cabinet Office Minister Darren Jones rejects accusations there's been a cover-up here.
22: No government minister or special advisor has determined any of the redactions themselves. The redaction process has been overseen by Cabinet Office officials and, where relevant, in agreement with the ISC.
21: MPs will examine and debate this further on Wednesday.
20: A British soldier has died in a training accident in Iraq, the Ministry of Defence, as it happened yesterday. Police say six people were stabbed following Arsenal's Premier League trophy parade. Most of the victims weren't seriously hurt. 24 arrests were made in total. And Kevin Keegan's revealed he has stage 4 cancer. The former England player and manager gave the update during an appearance at the weekend.
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20: England's footballers are heading out to Miami with head coach Thomas Tuchel insisting that heat won't be an issue at the World Cup. He's told Sky Sports News that temperature won't be a factor for the first game as the stadium has a roof.
23: We had help from Team GB. We had help from specialists all over the world to come up with solutions that help the players to adapt. And then, come on, the reality is first game is indoors and the AC is on, so it should not be a problem.
20: Serena Williams is to return to competitive tennis. The 44-year-old will play in the doubles event at Queen's Club next week. She last played a match at the US Open in 2022. And the England and Wales Cricket Board has no plans to use pink balls in home tests despite a new ICC trial to combat bad light. The proposal would see pink balls introduced mid-match when visibility drops to prevent the stoppage of play.
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20: Any rain in the east could be quite heavy at times. Some showers elsewhere, the risk of thunder mild though. That's the latest. I'm Alex Richardson.
19: Two grown adult males.
24: I've just been off making an Irish liqueur coffee, the most comforting drink. 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
25: Word.
24: It's completely sunk. 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
25: That's curdled.
24: It's got whiskey in it, though.
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24: I feel like we are contractually obliged to try it now.
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1: So, obviously, the World Cup's starting soon. We're just talking about the new rules that they've brought in for the World Cup, thinking it's quite a cool thing that you just bring in, you know, into the world and just make them happen. And we thought, what about that for life? Wouldn't it be great if there were new life rules? You must be annoyed by certain things that other people do. What if tomorrow morning you went like that and suddenly it's a rule? Tell us. And it happens. Lawrence says, people who put kids in the wrong bit of the trolley must buy cleaning materials and clean the trolley before they leave the store. I've never thought about that before, but there's a clear part of a trolley where kids are supposed to go.
0: Correct. Staying on the shopping side of things, Matt is suggesting that shopping centres, and indeed supermarkets, should have lane markings indicating where you should be for your desired direction of travel. Supermarkets should bring in a one-way system, which is enforced with offenders having points docked from their club card.
1: That's great. I think that from the club card as well is a nice hit to the pocket, isn't it? You know, it'd be great to get into a certain lane if you knew you wanted to get to the deli section.
0: Wouldn't that be good?
1: Wouldn't that be good? Gold says, if you order a round of drinks, but save the Guinness until last, everyone in the pub can put a pool ball into one of their socks and hit you with it. That's not the kind of restorative justice we're after, actually.
0: Really not, though.
1: Life rules, says Amanda. When you're... when you're fueling up in the car, move forward so the next person can use the pump, especially if you're doing a week's worth and a big shop. See, I don't know about that. I think wouldn't you get told off by the people on the tannoy if you started to get in the car and drive before you've paid for it?
0: I don't remember fueling up in a car. It's been a while now.
1: Oh, yeah, that's a good point. But it is. I mean, is that illegal if you start the car?
0: I'm not sure.
1: Because you're not paid for it, have you?
0: Yeah, exactly.
1: Ian says, non-commuters banned from travelling on trains and London Transport during the rush hour.
0: 8, 12, 15 for the new rules that you would like to implement.

0: It's home time on Absolute Radio.
1: So we're kind of stuck into this thing about what new life rules you'd bring in at the moment. A lovely lady called Amanda has texted the show to say that you should move forwards after you've filled up the car before you go and pay, so someone else can get fuel in behind you. But we were wondering whether that is legal. Amanda's been back on. She says, nope, you can move forwards. There's usually spaces, just to clarify.
0: I suppose by that point you haven't left the forecourt, have you?
1: Exactly. So you're still legally fine as long as you've not actually stepped across the threshold.
0: Correct. Yeah.
1: I've nearly done it before.
0: It would be like putting your shopping on the checkout and then it moves forward down the belt.
1: Oh,
0: but
1: yeah.
0: You've still not paid for it.
1: That is a good point. That's a really good point. Okay, so if you eat like an apple in the supermarket, you're not technically stealing until you step outside because it's in your tummy.
0: Correct. And the car has eaten a bit of the figurative apple after you've fueled it up.
1: Figurative apple. That's my favourite phrase of the show so far today. Thank you for that, Amanda. Spend £750,000 in your mind now, because it could happen on Friday. Dreams could come true. 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
23: The M5 northbound is queuing for 2 miles approaching junction 15 near to the M4 interchange. There's a serious collision closing the slip road that brings traffic on from the M4 at that point onto northbound M5. The M6 northbound is very slow with the vehicle having its tyre changed. Junction 6 through to 7, Spaghetti Junction, of course, one lane blocked there. And the M62 is restricted on both sides, junction 22 to 23, a lane closure each way with barrier repairs but also separate incidents on each side earlier on. That's the latest. I'm Nick Arkell.
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0: You wake up with the Dave Berry Breakfast Show and you head home with us. 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
1: We've covered a lot of ground in this evening's show. We're talking about new life rules. What rules would you like to see brought in and make life better for everybody? We've been kind of stuck on this thing of a lady called Amanda got in touch and said she would like people to move forwards if they've just filled their car up so they can pay and allow someone else to use the pump behind. We wondered whether that was illegal. She got back in touch saying, no, it's absolutely fine. There are spaces for it.
2: Yeah.
1: Fair enough. Thought that was it. Now someone else has texted in saying, hi guys, I used to work at a petrol station. Moving forward didn't help at all, as the pumps couldn't dispense more fuel until the last person has paid. So it caused so many problems that there was a queue in the shop with frustrated drivers wondering why the fuel pumps weren't working.
0: I think that has put Amanda to bed.
1: Well, she's still got a right to reply. We're off air at 7.
0: That's a fair point.
1: It's incredible.
0: Here's a life rule from Richard. People who wear rucksacks on busy trains should be made to donate the contents to charity.
1: Why just not? Why some people seem fine not taking them off. Surely just take them off. Someone here says, new rule, people who sit on the brake pedal in traffic infuriates me. When I learned to drive, I'm sure the rule was if you stop for more than a few seconds, it's neutral and handbrake on.
0: I think they're right on that one.
1: Yeah.
0: And Paul says, anyone getting caught wearing any footwear without the heel bit fully in the correct position should be forced to walk shoeless for a month.
1: I think we've put the world to rights
0: today. I think
1: we have. Thanks for your comments.

0: Monday evening, home time with Bush and Ritchie on Absolute Radio.
1: You said earlier on, and I quote, I think that's put that Amanda fuel pump situation to bed.
0: Yes, job done.
1: Well, unfortunately, it seems to have spiralled on. So just to go back again, we're talking about life rules. Amanda says, wish people had moved their car forwards after they filled up at the pump because they let someone else use it. And then we've had someone who's worked in the petrol station saying, no, you can't do that because petrol pumps are only allowed to serve one person, then you have to pay.
0: I don't understand how we haven't put that to bed with that last text.
1: You think it would be put to bed, but Leah, who is driving for work in Peterborough, has just texted to say, sorry, I'm with Amanda. Pumps can handle two dispensers at the time. So if people didn't do their weekly shop in the petrol station, it's very effective.
0: Surely, in the final 26 minutes of the show, there cannot be any more on-air discussion of petrol forecourt etiquette.
1: I know our audience. Let's not underestimate them. It's 8, 12, 15.
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22: M5 northbound is queuing for 2 miles approaching junction 15 near to the M4 interchange. There's a serious collision closing the slip road that brings traffic on from the M4 at that point onto northbound M5. The M6 northbound is very slow with the vehicle having its tyre changed. Junction 6 through to 7, Spaghetti Junction, of course, one lane blocked there. And the M62 is restricted on both sides, junction 22 to 23, a lane closure each way with barrier repairs but also separate incidents on each side earlier on. That's the latest. I'm Nick Arkell.
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1: We've had a lot of talk on the show this evening about new life rules with the new rules they're putting into the World Cup, which starts in just over a week's time. Something I've started for the World Cup already and I've been doing since 1986 and Mexico, back on the Panini album.
0: Are you doing Panini again?
1: Yeah, under the disguise of introducing Rocco to the world of the Panini album.
0: I mean, you can't beat it. In terms of a core childhood memory, you can't beat it.
1: He's loving it. I have to say, as an eight-year-old, I'm very, very proud with how straight he's sticking in the stickers.
0: I get
1: obsessed with making sure that they are going in straight, not overlapping stuff and all that kind of stuff. And he's like his old man on that side of things.
0: The panic, though, of applying what you think is quite a rare badge foil into the square. It gives you the proper handshakes, doesn't it?
1: The foils have to go in the best of the lot. That's where the real pressure on. That's my only disappointment so far, is he doesn't, when he's been getting a foil out of the packet, he's not gone wow. I think it, because obviously, you know, profit margins are a bit different these days. The foil doesn't appear to be as shiny as what it was. Like when we were kids, you got a shiny out, you were like, oh wow, got a shiny. That was worth two in a swapsy.
0: I think it's the same as getting the ticket in Willy Wonka's and Chocolate Factory.
1: Exactly.
0: It's the same ticket.
1: We've only done about seven packs so far together. We've already got one swapsy. So if anyone wants to have Ricardo Rodriguez from Switzerland, I've got quite a few going.
0: Can you find out who this tournament's Gary Mabbitt is? Because when I was a kid in the 80s, they must have printed too many Gary Mabbitts. People were just, they were worth nothing. It was like a drachma. You're going on holiday to Greece.
1: I will keep you posted, but at the moment, Ricardo Rodriguez is the 2026 Gary Mabbitt.
0: If you want to swap with him, get in touch.

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0: Home Time with Bush and Richie. It's Absolute Radio. If you missed the show this evening, what was the best bit that you missed?
1: We should talk about it more.
0: We should do. There'll be an hour in it to come soon.
1: We should do a final hour of the show. We call it potpourri and we just do a mix of everything.
0: Oh!
1: I would honestly be up for doing potpourri.
0: Tomorrow!
1: Should we do it tomorrow?
0: Potpourri night.
1: Anything goes. Don't miss it.
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13: The top stories. The hour, a Sikh man's been jailed for at least 21 years for murdering a university student. Vikram Digwar attacked 18-year-old Henry Novak as he returned home from a night out in Southampton. Police initially handcuffed Henry after his 23-year-old killer falsely accused him of racial abuse. The forces apologised. Henry's father marks as he was let down.
14: We hold Vikram Digwar solely and 100% responsible for the brutal murder of our son. But Henry should not have died on the streets of Southampton in police custody.
13: More than 1,000 pages of documents relating to Lord Mandelson's appointment as the UK's ambassador to the US have been published. In a handwritten letter sent to the then Foreign Secretary David Lammy, Mandelson said if he was appointed, he wouldn't regret it. Sky's deputy political editor Sam Coates has been reading through the letter.
11: He talked about the media speculation and he hopes that it wasn't too irritating to you. I just wanted you to know that if you were minded to appoint me, I would make sure you never regret it.
13: And Kevin Keegan's revealed he has stage 4 cancer. The former England player and manager gave the update during an appearance the weekend.
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13: Serena Williams is to return to competitive tennis. The 44-year-old will play in the doubles events at Queen's Club next week. England's footballers are on their way to Miami with head coach Thomas Tuchel insisting heat won't be an issue at the World Cup. He's told Sky Sports News that temperatures won't be a factor for their first game because the stadium has a roof.
16: We had help from Team GB. We had help from specialists all over the world to come up with solutions that help the players to adapt. And then, come on, the reality is first game is indoors and the AC is on, so it should not be a problem.
13: And Leah Williamson has been ruled out of England's upcoming fixtures against Spain on Friday before Ukraine a week on Wednesday at Everton.
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13: Any rain in the east could be quite heavy at times. Some showers elsewhere, the risk of thunder mild though. That's the latest. I'm Alex Richardson.

Good evening, you. How you doing? Welcome. Monday night. Should we get this sorted then? Thanks to Bush and Richie. I am Danielle Perry and this is my evening show. So 30 minutes non-stop of Indie Anthem starts proceedings, which is from Oasis on the way, Florence and the Machine and the Kings of Leon. But first, it's this.

It's a song that revolves around a whimsical, eccentric girl and her chaotic, somewhat scandalous family. I like that as a narrative. This is Absolute Radio. How are you doing? I'm Danielle Perry. What are we soundtracking for a Monday night? Do let us know. We're here 8, 12, 15. Sometimes

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Early one from the Kings of Leon, Red Morning Light on Absolute Radio this evening. I mean, I would never in a studio go to the middle eight and just go, just keep it on the cowbell, man. That's all you need. Just more cowbell. But they did, and it sounds amazing. So who am I? Right, Libertine still to come after this. It's Kula Shaker with Hey Dude on Absolute Radio.

0: So they have it, 30 minutes non-stop of indie anthems to start this week's run of evening shows. The Libertines, Ali Kula Shaker, The Kings of Leon, The Jam, Florence, Oasis, Falls and Primal Scream. We'll do it all again tomorrow, same time, and indeed again tonight at 10 o'clock with Jay, who with you in just a few hours' time. But between then and now, hope you had a good start to the week. Later on, we're going to be talking about the best kind of guest appearances you've seen in live performances, and maybe even indeed on record as well. So that's coming up later on in the music news, so we'll kind of like wrap a bit of a chat around that as well. We have got a brand new track of the week from Inspiro Carpets to play for you, and plenty more besides. Entertainment and music news, new one from Foo Fighters, got some Joe and Elbows, One Day Like This on the way after this.
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Ocean Colour Scene and the day we call the train on the show this evening. So I hope, as I said at the start of the programme, that the day's been all right. If you have got little people in your lives, it was back to school after half term, wasn't it? I think anyone who did was like, exile. I mean, we were lucky, weren't we, with the sunshine. I mean, it made it so much easier. But you know, before we know it, it's going to be the summer holidays, because this year is flying by, isn't it? And already we're talking about things happening in November, one of which is going to be our brilliant charity comedy night, which is coming back for 2026. I have details on all of that on the way very soon. Also, new music too from Foo Fighters. Speaking of which, we had Violet Grohl, Dave Grohl's daughter, on the show just on Sunday night, on my Sunday Night Music Club last night. And she is fascinating, because I was saying to her, you know, it's a massive leg up, isn't it, having your dad as Dave Grohl, Nirvana, Foo Fighters. Everyone knows Dave Grohl. So to have that kind of open door in the music industry is unfathomably lucky. You know, it's an entrance that people dream of, you know, just to get in and with the right producers and studios and growing up in that musical environment. But also, I mean, how much pressure on one's shoulders, don't you think? But I really think she's the real deal. The album's really good and it came out on Friday. So you can listen back to my chat with Violet. That's on Raya right now. So yeah, more on our comedy night on the way very soon. Music too from Foo Fighters. After this, let's revisit this from Joe. This is End of the Beginning.

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1: 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To find out how to win, tune in from 6 tomorrow morning. The hardest

You too, and beautiful day on Absolute Radio this evening. Let's talk about our big charity night then. I mean, there's nothing better, is there, than laughing all evening. Music shows are beautiful and great and quite immersive and quite emotional. Comedy nights make you feel so good when you leave. I remember going to see Stuart Lee playing the Brighton Dome. It was a couple of years back now. But I literally nearly fell off my seat laughing about his skit all about a jacket potato. It was Robin Hood's jacket potatoes. I think it was a stall in Nottingham. And even now, thinking about it, I'm gone. But he's very funny, obviously. But we'd love to invite you, coffee please, to Absolute Radio Live, our big charity comedy night, as I said, back. We are taking over the London Palladium, which is a historic, iconic venue. It's right in the middle of London, right? So you could just nip into Soho, you could do a bit of Christmas shopping on Oxford Street. I say Christmas because it's happening on Sunday, the 15th of November. We are raising money for the brilliant Prostate Cancer UK, an amazing charity that raises awareness of the most common cancer among men. So all profits from ticket sales will go to the charity. You'll be having a laugh and raising money at the same time. John Richardson and Matt Ford confirmed as hosts for this year. We're going to reveal the lineup in stages later on as the year progresses. This, though, always sells out. You can see our past sort of billings of recent years to see our track record. It's pretty stellar. It always sells out. We want you to get the best seats of what's always an amazing night with the best stand-ups around. So let's do it. Get your tickets now. AbsoluteRadio.co.uk/tickets. 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

0: Foo Fighters and Caught in the Echo on Absolute Radio. I was just about to launch into this, speaking about, I don't know how it's going to land, but I was just, you know, when people sing to their heart's content in the shower, and there was a phase, wasn't there, where you could get sort of waterproof shower radios and things like that. Don't know if you have one. Maybe I'm talking to you now. See, this is how I thought it might go. It might be awkward, but I was just thinking, Dave Grohl is not going to be singing sweet little ditties in the shower. He's going to be roaring like that, going, this is just a test. I mean, it's such a sort of thunderous vocal, isn't it? I just imagine Violet Grohl sort of like when she was little, hearing Dad singing around the house and just thinking, there he goes again. But there it was. I mean, that's a scene I've painted that I don't know if we could ever get back, but we'll try. After eight, music from Radiohead lined up. I've got the new one too from Kasabian. What else am I going to do? Paddy Smith, I thought. Track of the week is new stuff from Inspiral Carpets. Two Door Cinema Club still to come, plus your entertainment and music news. Shall we continue?
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Radiohead and Creep on Absolute Radio this evening. How are you doing? I'm Danielle Perry. And I don't know if you caught Harry Styles presenting Thom Yorke with an award at the Ivor Novello's the other night, but he did the most brilliant speech. It was so eloquent and it was so, so funny. And it was so well penned, it really was. And halfway through, there was a paragraph that I found, a transcript of it. And he'd gone around and he'd spoken to some of Thom Yorke's friends and asked them to describe him in three words. So this is paraphrased from the speech. And Harry Styles said, "They said he was compassionate, sensitive, devoted, bold, unique, untouchable, challenging, true punk, not for sale, or as his wife shared, holidays with synthesizer." That was absolutely brilliant. But yeah, do check it out when you can, because it was one of the best speeches I've seen for a long, long while. Right, Kasabian got a busy summer ahead. This is new from them now.

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0: Sound of Summer to me, that, the Coral, and Pass It on Absolute Radio. Speaking of which, we've got loads of chances for you to win your way to some fantastic shows across the summer. If you listen to the Dave Berry Breakfast Show, they've got chances for you to win your way to Transmit Festival. We just heard Kasabian, they're going to be there, as well as Wolf Alice as well. So from early doors tomorrow morning with that first cup of coffee, make sure you're with the Dave Berry Breakfast Show. All right, still to come, Patti Smith, because why not? Track of the week too is new material from In Spiral Carpets on the way.
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Just a few weeks back, she was performing at the Brighton Festival to huge acclaim as ever. Patti Smith, Because the Night on Absolute Radio. And time now for our brand new track of the week. And it comes from Inspiral Carpets, who have returned with their first new single in 12 years. And it's called Drag the Bag. I like a little bit of rhyming like that. Anyway, inspired, they say, by the grind of life and the universal idea that everybody is carrying something. That's what the press release says. It's direct, melodic and built for live crowds. It captures the classic immediacy of Inspiral Carpets while sounding completely of the present. The last LP was released back in 2014. They're going to do loads of live dates surrounding this as well. That all kicks off later this month in Chester at the Live Rooms. They're calling to Shrewsbury and Stoke-on-Trent and Kidderminster and Guildford and Tunbridge Wells. Loads of dates, taking them all the way up to November, actually, where they play the Shine On Weekender, which makes me want to say Shine On Weekender. It's spelled with three I's there in Minehead. Anyway, here's the music. New from Inspiral Carpets. It's called Drag the Bag.

and Guildford and Tunbridge Wells. Loads of dates, taking them all the way up to November, actually, where they play the Shine On Weekender, which makes me want to say Shine On Weekender. It's

0: Shed 7 and Disco Down, out of our track of the week, which is brand new music from In Spiral Carpet. It's called Drag the Bag. Another play tomorrow night on the show. Now, for the music news we'll do just before 9 o'clock, there was a gig over the weekend where they brought out, this is Sister Sisters, brought out some interesting guests to the show. So we were wondering tonight if we could open up the conversation about the most amazing people you've seen at a show being brought out as surprise guests, surprise collaborators onto the stage. I'd love to hear your tales, please. 8, 12, 15, we'll continue with that on the way. But we've got some Bob Marley. I thought I'd do Could You Be Loved Tonight and Biffy Clyro for your Monday soundtrack. One of their latest, A Little Love, from their most recent release, which was Fugique, which was excellent as well. So all of that is on the way. But yeah, keep your texts coming in, even if not on that tip. If you need some kind of courtesy shout-out, a Monday motivator if you're just starting work or something, you are more than welcome. 8, 12, 15.
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were talking earlier on about Violet Grohl being born into such a musical family, you know, with Dave Grohl as her dad. And I was lucky enough recently, it was a ridiculous story, but I ended up in St. Lucia for a festival out there a few weeks ago, which was amazing. And Skip Marley was playing, who is Bob Marley's grandson. And he was playing with a lot of the original members of the Wailers that had played with Bob Marley for years and years and years. So I felt like I was watching a little bit of history, you know. And it was confusing for the crowd because someone else played the first couple of tunes and then Skip Marley came out. But as soon as he stood behind the mic, you could see exactly the same kind of nuances, the same kind of movements, the way he sang and the way he played guitar. It was uncanny, really. It was quite amazing. Anyway, still to come, keep your stories coming in of the most exciting like collaborations you've seen on a live stage, because we're going to dip into those on the way very soon. First, though, Mumford and Sons are going to be playing BST at Hyde Park, and that's going to be this summertime. And they have now announced the final acts as well. They've got Heidi Curtis playing, Dermot Henry and Cassandra Coleman, all performing on July the 4th, alongside the previously confirmed special guests, The War on Drugs, Holly Humberstone, Divorce, Stella Lefty and Clifford's as well. Let's hit play on this from Mumford and Sons, Rewinding to the Cave. It's Absolute Radio.

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0: Travis, I'm writing to reach you on Absolute Radio tonight. A few of the music and entertainment headlines for you tonight, as we always do that at this point. Graham Coxon's announced extra 2026 UK tour dates. He is now going to be playing in Edinburgh, Manchester, Bristol and Brighton later this year. Also, we've got the Scissor Sisters. This is what I wanted to talk about, who brought out some interesting collaborators onto stage when they played Mighty Hoopla, which is the festival in London, which has happened across the weekend. And interestingly, they brought out Kelly Osbourne, Ian McKellen, I believe that's Sir Ian McKellen to you and I, isn't it? And Belinda Carlisle. I mean, what a trio to bring out. Unexpected, right? They also broke out a cover of Pink Floyd's Comfortably Numb when closing out this year's festival as well. So we were talking tonight about the best guest appearances you've seen at gigs, at concerts. A few of them, I suppose, to throw into the mix from me would be Paul McCartney at Glastonbury a few years back, 2022. During his headline set, Paul McCartney brought out Bruce Springsteen and Dave Grohl for an epic all-star jam session. It absolutely blew the festival apart. Bruce Springsteen with U2. This was back in 2009, a historic pairing. Springsteen joined the band on stage at Giant Stadium to perform a mashup of The Rising and People Get Ready as well. But anything else you'd like to add into the mix of that, please feel free. We're here, 8, 12, 15. Plenty of entertainment and music news online as ever at absoluteradio.co.uk. The final hour from me, I thought we'd do some Sam Fender on the way. I've got some Guns N' Roses, REM, Noel Gallagher to see us towards 10 o'clock. All good?
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Joan Jett and I Love Rock and Roll on Absolute Radio. This Monday night, it's, what is it, 9:10 if you're just starting your night shift. All power to you. I've just got another coffee, so we're on the same boat. It's all good. Let's talk the Maccabees quickly. I love this band. I'm so excited to go and see them. They've got some dates coming up. Marks to Prove It has got a big anniversary, a 10th anniversary. They're playing Edinburgh, Newcastle, London, Cornwall, Bristol, Brighton and Leeds. The one I'm going to go to is on the beach, I think, in Brighton, 25th of July. But more details on their website. We've been lucky enough to have Felix White from the Maccabees. He's a singer, songwriter and guitarist from the band. He's been doing a special Sunday night residency all about the history of the guitar, his hallowed instrument, you know, over the last month. It's finished now, but all available to listen back on Rayo whenever you fancy. And it's been a lovely curated run of shows. He's talked about the best guitarists in terms of atmospherics and uses of pedals and effects and all that kind of stuff. And then the best left-handed players and the best power players, I suppose. And also in the show he did last night, his last one, he played all his favourite sounding electric guitar tracks from Paramore to Queens of the Stone Age to the Stones and Pink Floyd. So if you'd like to catch up, you please can on Rayo right now and on the way very soon. We can do the Charlatans after this from Sam Fender, People Watching on Absolute Radio tonight.

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0: The Charlatans, the only one I know on Absolute Radio. Tim Burgess, Fingers in Many Pies, as the merch market, Kendall Calling, the band, and How He Has Time. That was their 14th album of recent months, actually, The Charlatans. Amazing stuff. Still to come, some REM on the way and some trivia regarding Liam Frey of The Courtines.
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1: This week on The Breakfast Show, I'm going to be giving you the chance to win tickets to be at Transmit Festival this summer. To find out how to win, tune in from 6 tomorrow morning.

Some of the bands we play have been together for such a long while. It's extraordinary, some of the stories you can hear and the lineups that have really stayed so solid over the years. A case in point is probably Skunk and Nancy. We had Skin on a couple of weeks back talking about how amazing it was to still be creating music and touring with such a sort of solid sort of group that was the foundations of everything, really. And when you look back at bands like Cortinas as well, you know, like Liam Frey has apparently known the three original members of the band since he was 10 years old. They met at school, which is so sweet. Anyway, they're back with new stuff. This is called The Luckiest Man Alive Now.

0: Guns N' Roses and Welcome to the Jungle on the show tonight. I'm sure if you like Guns N' Roses, you may like a little bit of sprinkling of Def Leppard from time to time. Bush and Richie return tomorrow from four. They have another pair of tickets to give away. That's all part of 10 weeks of tickets. And of course, they've come up with some convoluted game where I think maybe the title came first and the idea later. Their new game is called Pour Some Sugar on Me, apparently returning by popular demand when Home Time returns at 4 o'clock tomorrow. That's all I've got. You can only imagine, can't you? Republica on the way. Noel Gallagher, I'll try and squeeze in some In Excess as well, taking us to 10.
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0: Noel Gallagher and Everybody's on the Run. There was a funny article the other day. I was reading about how Noel Gallagher, Noel, was named, obviously, sort of, it's Christmas reference, isn't it? And he was saying, I'm not in any way a fan of Christmas, as people will know. Even though I was named after the thing itself, I don't like Christmas, I don't like the aspect, I don't like the jingles, I don't like any of it. So one can conclude from that, I don't think Noel Gallagher's a fan. It was his birthday a couple of days ago, so maybe that was a more joyful affair.
1: Oh,

0: Danielle Perry for tonight. Thank you so much for your company. It's been wonderful to hang. Jay Lawrence on the way next with another 30 minutes non-stop of indie anthems. Dave Berry with you early doors tomorrow morning with The Breakfast Show, and I will be back tomorrow night for a bit more of the same. Have a good one.
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26: 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I'm Jay Lawrence. How are you? You okay? Should we do something from The Verve? Should we do something from Doves? Should we do something from Feeder? He's got

All right, this is the situation. This is what we do every single night on Absolute Radio. We like to do a nice half an hour indie disco. I don't know if nice is the right word, to be honest. Exhilarating, I don't know, sweat-inducing. Just quite fun. Half an hour indie disco is back-to-back massive indie tunes. We're bringing the indie disco to you wherever you are, whether you're in your car, in your bedroom, your living room, downstairs loo, I don't know. If you are listening in the downstairs loo today, I'm on 8-12-15. In fact, do I want to know? Actually, I don't know. Just keep that to yourself. Just keep that to yourself. We'll continue with the indiness. The Verve on the way in a second. After a band that I find incredibly comforting. They have this warmth around them, just doves. This is Pounding.

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1: Well, I felt incredibly lucky actually seeing Richard Ascroft perform at Neighbourhood Weekender just over a week ago. He headlined the Saturday night, and yeah, it was a bit good, wasn't he? It was a bit good. I was so lucky actually to go to Neighbourhood Weekender and sit down with so many amazing artists and bands who are playing that weekend, including this next band in the Kaiser Chiefs as well. Stay with your ears pricked up, because over the next few days we'll be announcing something really fun that we did over at Neighbourhood Weekender, and I can't say anything else. Except if you go over to Absolute Radio's Instagram or Facebook right now, you can catch part of my conversation with Ricky from the Kaiser Chiefs. Let's

It's Absolute Radio, where real music matters, and this is your half an hour indie disco. I'm Jay Lawrence. We have got two more songs to round out the indie disco for your Monday night. This next song just happens to be, in my mind, the perfect indie disco song. I think a lot of people will be like, oh yeah, Mr. Brightside. No, not Mr. Brightside. This song, in my mind, is the perfect indie disco song.

complete side note, you know the band Panic at the Disco got their name from this song? Genuinely. The Smiths, Panic on Absolute Radio. And that is your half an hour indie disco on your Monday night. It is done. It is dusted. I can pat myself on the back because I thought that sounded all right, to be honest. We do it every single night. In fact, we do it 3 times a day, including that one. So we do it at 1 p.m. We do it at 7 p.m. We do it at 10 p.m. It is 3 half-hour indie discos throughout your day on Absolute Radio. All right. I'm Jay Lawrence. How are you? You good? Let's do something from Blossoms in a second. I'll do some new music from maybe the greatest rock and roll band of all time. It's a big statement. It is a big statement. First, though, new stuff from The Last Dinner Party. Big Dog.

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0: Kiss, God gave rock and roll to you on Absolute Radio, where real music matters. I have to be honest, I think that I just don't think I'm ever happy when it comes to the weather. There was some sort of like weird feeling that I had a little bit earlier on when I was walking to work, when I realised that I was literally in a raincoat walking to work, when just like 2 days ago, literally 2 days ago, I was just walking around doing that classically British thing of going, oh, it's too hot, no, it's just way too hot. And now I'm like, oh, remember 2 days ago, it was so nice. Meanwhile, I'm getting absolutely drenched. All right, Blossoms on the way on Absolute Radio. Let's do some Soundgarden as well.
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Soundgarden. Black Hole Sun on Absolute Radio. All right, I'm Jay Lawrence. You know, I've been so lucky, you know, since I've been here at Absolute Radio to interview some of my favourite bands and some of my favourite artists. And, you know, a lot of the time, you'll introduce yourself as, of course you would, hello, I'm Jay. It's something similar to what I'd say, but I would sound less like a plonker when I do it. And they, of course, would then introduce themselves, even though I know who they are. I mean, obviously, I know who they are. They're not going to just be like, hey, nice to meet you. You know who I am. No one's ever done that, right? Though I do think that there is a certain like caliber of musician or a certain caliber of like celebrity where it becomes like quite hilarious when they like introduce themselves, right? And you have to be like super famous, right? I'm not just talking about like very famous or quite famous. You need to be like hilariously famous, like Paul McCartney famous. When Paul McCartney introduces himself to somebody, it's hilarious because they know who you are. Anyway, I wonder if that's how Robert Smith of The Cure felt not that long ago. Having never met Mick Jagger, Mick Jagger comes up to him and says, "Hi, I'm Mick Jagger." I just think that's... it's just good. It's like, Mick, yeah, I am aware. I'm aware of who you are. Anyway, first time they met, not that long ago, they were in the studio, just coincidentally at the same time, and Rolling Stones get Robert Smith to appear in their next record. Amazing. New from the Stones, it's called In the Stars.

0: You know what, talking about the new Rolling Stones record, which is called Foreign Tongues. I mentioned a moment ago that Robert Smith is on that record, but it's kind of amazing that Paul McCartney's on it as well. And Paul McCartney has seen, has been talking about how amazing it's been for him. He could be blasé about it, he says, but he actually went completely the other way, sort of saying that he was like, wow, I'm playing with the Rolling Stones right now, which I think that's amazing. That's incredible. He's like, wow, there's Mick Jagger, there's Keith Richards, there's Ronnie Wood. It's amazing that. I love it. And I'm excited to hear his work on that record as well. All right, in the next 20 minutes on Absolute Radio, a bit of Depeche Mode. Let's do some brand new music from the other side of the Atlantic as well, that for a band that was so influential 25 years ago.
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0: All right, I'm Jay Lawrence. This morning on the Dave Berry Breakfast Show, Dave wanted you to complete the sentence, is it weird that... listener Nick texted in asking if it's weird that he pedals his bike with the arches of his feet. Now, the team couldn't actually decide if this was weird or not.
1: Both the hyper beast Womble, executive producer Mark, and producer Old Swiss pedal their bikes with their toes, whereas I would use the arch of my foot to pedal. Wouldn't you use the arch of your foot to pedal? If this fist represents the pedal...
2: Yes.
1: ...and my right hand represents my foot...
2: Yes.
3: Yeah.
1: ...putting your toes onto the pedal to move it around isn't enough purchase. It needs to sit. That's why it's arched, surely, because it goes over the pedal practically.
2: And maybe your toes aren't very strong. Maybe is that the issue? You have weak toes.
1: No, I don't think I have weak toes. Rude. I mean, I don't know...
0: Just spreading a rumour, guys, but I think that Dave Berry might have weak toes. Like, I'm not saying I heard it first. Someone told me, like, just saying that Dave Berry might have weak toes. He's back tomorrow morning on The Breakfast Show, right here on Absolute Radio.

0: You're unbelievable.
1: There's just some things that I didn't expect to say today, to be honest with you. And, you know, I mentioned a moment ago that it just appears that Dave Berry is confronting the moment where he realises that he may, in fact, have weak toes.
2: You have weak toes?
3: No, I don't think I have weak toes. Toes. I mean, I don't know.
1: But you could tell just there his mind is thinking, maybe I've got weak toes. Maybe indeed I do. As I mentioned, Dave is back tomorrow morning on The Breakfast Show. And also, he's got a chance, thanks to 10 weeks of tickets, for you to win tickets to go to Transmit Festival. So Dave back tomorrow morning with his weak toes. Stereophonics on the way in a second. Should we do some Bowie?
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1: All right, I'm Jay Lawrence. Very, very excited to say that we've announced another edition of one of my favourite nights of the entire year, Absolute Radio Live. It's our big charity comedy night. You might have gone before. You probably heard us banging on about it over the last few years because it is that good. It is that special, in my opinion. Basically, what we do is we take over the London Palladium. This year, it's Sunday the 15th of November, and we raise money for Prostate Cancer UK to support an amazing charity which raises awareness of the most common cancer among men. Now, all profits from ticket sales will go to the charity. It's basically, you have a laugh, you raise money as well. The hosts are good. Don't tell them, though. I don't want to get to their heads or anything. John Richardson and Matt Ford, they're going to be hosting it. We're going to reveal the full lineup of performers later on in the year as well. It always sells out. Essentially, we're giving you the chance to get your tickets early. Get the best seats early. 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

0: band, of course, so well known for being, well, probably the biggest new metal band in the early noughties, but it's more than that, isn't it? There's not many bands that are able to transcend out of a genre, and Linkin Park definitely did that, and just becoming not only, you know, maybe the one of the biggest new metal bands in the world, just one of the biggest bands in the world. Linkin Park, what I've done on Absolute Radio. This is where real music matters. A bit of Primal Scream on the way in a second. And then a song that you're going to clap to. It's got like a big clap bit in it. In fact, the whole song is one big clap bit. And it's a bit stompy as well. You'll see.
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1: 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The piercing whine of a megaphone turning on. 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

I was watching this video a couple of days ago, and it was Coldplay opening up a festival, right? And I'd not heard of the festival. I don't know if it exists anymore. I don't know if it was a British festival or what. But they were first on. They made a point of saying that they were the first band on stage, and they opened up with the song Spies off of their debut record, Parachutes. And obviously, Chris Martin looking fresh-faced, the whole band looking fresh-faced. And it was a really weird thing to watch in a way, because, like, it's almost been, you know, such a long time that it is hard to think that Coldplay at some point were not one of the biggest bands in the world. It's kind of bizarre to think about it. And, you know, when you're watching a show like that, watching at a festival and seeing this band that are just opening it up, just a few years later, probably not even 18 months later, they just so happen to be everywhere. Also, Parachutes, if you've not listened to that in a little while, just an unbelievable album, unbelievable album. This is Absolute Radio. I'm Jay Lawrence, and I promise you something stompy. Buddy, yo!

0: Right, let's get into Tuesday, shall we? Tuesday, the 2nd of June, 2026. Only a few days away from my birthday. Just putting it out there. Okay, in the next 20 minutes, let's do something from Blur. I've got a bit of Thin Lizzy, but first, a band that I think changed dance music in the United Kingdom.
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2: Absolutely.

All right, I'm Jay Lawrence. Let's get to it, shall we? Tuesday, the 2nd of June. It's treating me okay so far. Hope it's doing you the same. Foo Fighters on the way in a second. Let's do something from Blur as well. First, it's New Order.

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Well, this morning, I suppose I should say, really. The Dave Berry Breakfast Show sending you to Transmit Festival. Bush and Richie sending you to Def Leppard on Home Time. 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

Reef and Place Your Hands on Absolute Radio. John Richardson returned on Saturday with his mate Lindsay Santoro. John lunged his way around the studio. Because why not? I mean, it's a Saturday morning. If you're not going to lunge your way around the studio, I don't know what else you're going to do. Do you know what I mean? If you missed the show, you can catch up on our Rayo app or wherever you get your podcasts. He returns on Saturday, does John Richardson, with Angela Barnes.

Not gonna lie, I could just play that over and over and over again. There's not many songs that we play that are 7.5 minutes long. I mean, there's just not. How long's November Rain? That's quite long. I mean, that's very long, isn't it, that one? But that is, in my mind, the best Oasis song. And I think there'll be a lot of people that will be saying, no, absolutely not. X, Y, or Z is the best Oasis song. But there'll be a lot of people as well that will be agreeing with me because we are cliches, because I think that, well, it's a very popular song. Maybe I should just come up with, like, a B-side. Oh, that B-side's my favourite Oasis song. Nah, Champagne Supernova. And to be honest with you, I think it will always be

more from me on Absolute Radio until Dan Noble heads in to keep you company on the night shift. Before he heads in, let me do a song from a member of Blur, Graham Coxon, who basically, I think that this is a really interesting thing to have happened because I've never heard anything like this happen to anybody ever before. Releasing a record, right? Not re-releasing, releasing a record that is 15 years old, okay? It's called Castle Park. It's coming out in a couple of weeks' time. He wanted to release it back in 2011, but then loads of things just got in the way, like loads of other projects, including a Blur reunion. And so it was just sort of like put to the side. He didn't intentionally not release it. He just never got released. But it is now. Record's called Castle Park, and this one is off of it. It's new music, but also kind of like not. Graham Coxon, it's called Billy Says.

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1: You've heard of a sweet tooth, but have you got a sweet ear?
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0: And that is my regular apology if you are listening trying to get to sleep and you've just been woken up because Royal Blood are very, very loud. Very, very good, but very, very loud. Royal Blood on Absolute Radio, where real music matters. Okay, that's it from me. I'm Jay Lawrence. It has been lovely as per usual to be on with you over the last few hours. I will be back at 10 tonight and I'll be doing a half an hour indie disco to kick off the show. So I will see you then. Just banging indie disco. It's just a banging indie disco. Dave Berry is up from 6, but keeping you company if you're on the night shift tonight is Daniel Noble, Dan to Friends and Family. He's got one of the biggest songs of the last few years on the way. He's got something from Def Leppard, and he's going to start the show with a band that just love singing about California. It's like their favourite hobby.
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It's the night shift on Absolute Radio, Tuesday the 2nd of June. I'm Dan Noble. 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